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1: So group chat today is wild. So the DM we got basically said, my brother is having an affair, and since I'm friends with his wife, I kind of want to tell her what's going on.
0: Wow. I can't believe we have her on with us right now. We promise to keep you anonymous, but I will get you advice. What exactly is going on?
2: My brother is having an affair on my sister-in-law. I have become very close to my sister-in-law throughout the years of their marriage. And so this is extremely painful to me. I have actually confronted my brother and he keeps saying he's going to take care of it. He's not, you know, he's going to leave the other woman and whatever, but he is not doing anything about it. And at this point, I don't know what to do.
0: Are you debating or would you ever tell your sister-in-law?
2: I am debating. That's why I'm kind of coming for advice because I feel the need that maybe I should talk to her and, I love her.
1: But you run the risk of ruining that relationship with your brother if you say something, though, don't you?
2: This is why I just don't know what to do.
0: But, on the flip side, though, your brother's clearly wrong here.
3: Mm-hmm.
1: That's true, too.
0: But I don't know how you handle that. Because if you do say something, you've ruined your relationship with your brother for sure.
3: Yep.
0: You've ruined their marriage most likely. And who knows what's going to happen with your family.
3: Ooh.
0: But it's definitely the wrong thing to keep your mouth shut.
3: Yeah.
2: It's not right what he's doing.
1: Yeah,
2: and so
1: definitely not right.
2: He's killing me.
0: Maybe somebody's been through this, give you advice right now. I'm kind of curious what people would do. Hold on 2 minutes, okay?
2: Thank you.
0: You're welcome. What are your thoughts on this? Have you ever been through this? DM us right now on Instagram. I'd love to hear from you at VBros on air. We'll talk more about this next inside group chat with you.
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1: We're getting advice for Anonymous inside group chat because she found out that her brother is having an affair.
0: And she's good friends with the wife, not sure what to do. We'll explain the whole story and get her advice next inside group chat.

0: 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It's the V Bros, Mikey V, Frankie V, and Gianna. So we're inside group chat right now. The DM, as we mentioned, basically said that my brother is having an affair with his wife. The thing is, Anonymous is also friends with his wife, and she's kind of feeling the need to maybe have to tell said wife of what her brother is doing.
1: And she did confront her brother. He said, hey, I'm going to figure this out at some point. I'm going to stop, or I'm going to tell my wife. Just give me some time. Nevertheless, Leah, what's your advice? What are your thoughts on the situation?
2: Honestly, I feel like she should probably stay out of it, because it's obviously going to damper her relationship with the wife. And then she's going to be overly involved, and then it's going to create drama with the brother. So it's like a double whammy.
1: So you would feel fine, though, hanging out with this girl, knowing that your brother is having an affair?
2: I would not feel fine, but I would try to keep my mouth shut to stay out of it.
1: All right, it's definitely a tough one. I get that, though. Thank you so much for having us on. Now, Becca, you're on line four. What are your thoughts?
3: If he says that he's going to do something, her brother, I would just trust that he's going to do something. Like, I think it's so messy to touch.
1: It is definitely messy, but also the guy could be saying this for years. Like, I'm going to tell my wife, I'm going to get a divorce. It is a really hard situation.
3: Yeah. Maybe like give him a time period, and if it's not set by that time period.
1: You're giving your brother the ultimatum. I feel like we're making a new Netflix TV show now.
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1: We'll continue the conversation tonight. What are your thoughts? 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
1: Inside group chat right now. So Anonymous DM'd us and basically said that her brother is having an affair on his wife.
2: Wow.
1: Now, she's friends with the wife, and she's close to saying, screw my brother, I'm going to go tell his wife what he's doing.
0: Now, Melissa, you were in the same situation a few years back. How did this work out for you?
3: It worked out terrible. It was just a backfire situation.
2: Oh,
0: so what did you do? Did you tell the sister-in-law?
3: I did. I told her, and she didn't believe me.
0: Okay. Oh. That sucks, because you feel like you're doing the right thing, and somebody questions you. How did your relationship with your brother work out after this?
3: Oh, it's terrible. We haven't talked in 5 years. It's ruined everything.
0: Oh, man.
1: So she told your brother you went to her behind his back, and now you've ruined your relationship with her and your brother.
3: Mm. Yep. The only advice I have for her is abort mission. Don't even do it.
2: Do not.
0: It is tough, because at first I definitely was thinking you have to say something, but it isn't your drama.
2: It's not.
0: And I do think when people are doing these things, the truth comes out with time.
2: Oh, 100%.
4: That's true.
0: So you would say definitely say nothing. It's not worth ruining your relationship with your brother.
3: Exactly.
0: Right. It's a tough one.
2: Yeah.
0: We appreciate your firsthand advice and group chat. We'll continue the conversation as always on Instagram @VBrosOnAir.

0: 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It's a V Bros, Mikey V, Frankie V, and Gianna.
1: Bruno Mars right there at number 9.
0: And what a collab right here. Madonna and Sabrina Carpenter, Bring Your Love, number 8. Sabrina.

0: The answer is drink.
1: Yes, drink, definitely.
2: Drink.
0: Okay, how often do you eat the food that's dropped on the floor?
1: Well, it's a 5-second rule, right?
0: Yeah.
2: I'm going like 10, like almost like 9 out of 10 times for me.
0: Yeah.
2: I'm a hungry girl.
0: And we're confident to say that. We're not ashamed of that. Yeah. We don't have to drink. Keep
2: no
0: going.
2: No drinking. Next one.
0: And the best question that's on Reddit right now is, pull out your phone and show for me the most embarrassing photo you have on it.
2: I'll happily do that. How much time do you have?
0: Yeah.
2: Like, there's a lot on here.
0: What we've learned is our phones are fine, but what we do in front of the mirror, nobody can know.
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She'll be alright. 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It just teaches the heart

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0: 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We're counting them down together. 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Here he is, Harry Styles, American Girls, in at number four.

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0: 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We'll get into that to Zara Larsson. 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

0: 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It's the V Bros, Mikey V, my big bro Frankie V, and our bestie Gianna.
1: It is time for 1 Second Wonder.
0: Yeah, it's that easy game where I play 1 second of a song, and I truly wonder if you can tell me the artist and the title. Easy to play along to in your cars, at home, in the office, and I think I might be able to stump Mikey and Gianna at least once.
1: Okay.
0: During this round of 1 Second Wonder. These are random songs that I decided to choose to try to make that happen. We start with our very own Mikey V. Your first song in 1 Second Wonder is... I hate when you raise your hand.
1: My hand?
0: Play it one more time.
2: One more time for Mikey.
0: I'm not sure who it is.
1: May I help you?
0: Yes.
1: It's Miley Cyrus, Wrecking Ball.
0: Oh, wow. How did you pull that one off?
1: I've been watching Hannah Montana every night, her voice
0: answer,
1: is just
0: answer.
1: Embedded in my brain right now.
0: Okay. I stumped Mikey V in round one. Over to Gianna. Your first song in 1 Second Wonder is?
3: To the Candy Shop.
0: Oh.
1: Girl.
0: Frankie, the name of the song?
1: Candy Shop, well, 50 Cent.
0: I gave you 3 seconds accidentally. That was enough.
3: To the Candy Shop.
0: I get up. I think I heard of Miley's.
2: Yeah.
0: That
2: was user error on my part. I do apologize. Over to Mikey V. 1 Second Wonder. Artist title.
0: Can we get some more user error, please?
1: No more.
2: For this song.
0: Oh, Nelly, ride with me.
2: You're welcome. Give me a layup. I gave you a layup to come back with, okay?
3: Sing it. If you want to go and take a ride with me, we
0: Okay.
2: And we finish strong with Gianna. The final song in 1 Second Wonder is...
1: Firework, Katy Perry. Maybe next week we should do like 80s.
0: 80s?
1: We should throw it all the way back.
0: 80s?
1: Yeah, well, so it'll be really hard.
0: Next week, all we do is songs that we weren't alive for.
1: Yeah.
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0: 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It's the V Bros, Mikey V, alongside my big bro Frankie V and our bestie Gianna.
1: This is for everybody that's going to be doing some traveling this summer. Jessica, you going to drive anywhere, like a little road trip this summer?
2: Oh, we're taking an insanely long road trip.
3: Yeah.
1: All right. Well, when you're on that drive, there's one type of person you want to avoid on the road because they often get into car accidents. And that is a lady driving with her kids in the car. Apparently, a survey found that when moms are chauffeuring their kids around this summer to their different events and whatnot, they're often getting distracted by said kids in the back seat. And those are the ones that are getting into the most accidents. So if you pass by a caravan with a mom driving with a bunch of kids in the back seat, switch lanes and get as far over as you can.
0: It's a lot of distractions. I get that. I've never been so happy that Gianna doesn't want to have kids. I cannot imagine her eating her chicken nuggets, kids screaming in the background.
3: That would be a disaster.
0: On TikTok.
3: We would need to hire a driver at that point.

0: 96.1 Kiss FM, the Hudson Valley's number one hit music station. It's the V Bros, Mikey V, my big bro Frankie V, and our bestie Gianna.
1: If you're a pickle lover, you're going to love this.
0: Yeah, there's three all new things that are now pickle flavored, just in time for the long weekend. We'll talk about that next.

0: which sounds kind of gross, but also is like intriguing to taste. Everybody else is busting out pickles as well. KFC bringing back their popular fried pickles with 8-piece orders and new dipping sauces.
1: Ooh.
0: Liquid IV dill pickle water is coming out. Liquid IV dill pickle water, if you want to sip on that.
1: I don't know how I feel about that.
2: That's weird.
0: For those of you that enjoy beer and pickles together, PBR is releasing their PBR pickle beer. Wow. And finally, Cheetos Flamin' Hot Dill Pickle Puffs are something you can grab and bring to that.
3: Those don't sound bad.
2: Yeah, that might be
3: good. I would go with that, yeah.
1: All right, I guess you have to really be like a pickle lover for all of these items.
3: I would do the Cheetos, and I definitely, fried pickles, everybody loves.
2: Yeah, I love a fried pickle. Yeah.
3: Keep it on my water, though.
2: Yeah, no. I love pickles, but not enough to drink pickled flavor water, no.
1: Yeah, no, I don't think so.
3: Unless it's a pickle back shot.
2: That I can do.
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1: 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It's the V Bros, Mikey V, my big bro Frankie V, and our bestie Gianna.
0: If you want to save money when you go out to eat,
1: there's one thing you can do. It'll work if you're going out to eat this weekend. We'll talk more about that next.

0: 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It's a V Bros. Mikey V, Frankie V, and Gianna. Jessica, you know that it's getting kind of expensive to eat dinner out?
1: Of course.
0: Yes.
1: Of course. Everything's super expensive.
2: Eating dinner out's like going on a vacation these days.
3: No, literally.
2: It's so expensive. But a lot of adults are finding this little hack that's saving them money at dinner. Ooh. You ready for this?
0: Yeah.
2: To dinner and you want to save some money, what you do is you order off the kids' menu.
1: McChicken, got it.
2: Yeah, you get the chicken nuggets, you get the smaller meals. 44% of adults say they have been ordering off the kids' menu. Now, a lot of restaurants are catching on to this and are telling you that if you don't got a kid with you, you're not allowed to. And some restaurants are actually charging 20% extra on the kids' meals when the adults are ordering them.
1: What if you're pregnant? There's a kid inside of you.
3: Wait, does that count? That's a loophole. That's a smart loophole.
0: All I know is, hey, Frankie, can I borrow a baby Jasmine, please?
2: Yeah, right? That's a good point.
0: All of a sudden, I'm down to babysitting.
3: Give me that niece.
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1: We always love to spread positive vibes with you every night.
0: Amelia, why are you smiling?
2: So my neighbor's landscaping team trimmed my bushes and trees. I guess it was going over their fence, so I made out in the deal.
0: That's a win. Hopefully you don't get a bill that comes along with the trim.
2: No, I don't think so.
0: Does your neighbor know this happened?
2: No, I don't think she's home, but that team was like really great, and they were out there and they were trimming things, and then I saw them start reaching over mine, and I thought, oh, that's great.
1: Oh, that's nice of them.
0: Yeah, that's a little way to kick off your long weekend a little bit early, and thank you for spreading positive vibes with the V-Bros. Yeah.

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2: 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Like you just heard, you know, it goes down this hour. 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
1: 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Everyone's assuming Travis Kelce gifted them to her. 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

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On the new hit list, Noah Kahan's The Great Divide is spending his third week at number one on the album charts. 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
1: We are the new hit list on Meghan Trainor's IG. She posted a new photo shoot, the pink dress. It's everything. Her new one here is Shimmer.

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1: It is the new hit list. I'm Crystal Rosas. Tyla on IG talking about how she's been addicted to spicy ramen lately. What's been your food addiction? New Tyla and Zara Larson, She Did It Again. Just for you on the new hit list.

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1: Crystal Rosas. It's me, little Kev. I had to pull the car over just to leave this talkback because I started driving like an absolute madman when that last song came on. I was out of control. 155. Don't do that. But shout out to the new hit list. Love your guys' show.
0: You're insane, Lil Kev. Please drive safe. I appreciate your enthusiasm. We're on the way from Bruno Mars. I don't know how you're going to drive when you hear that one. We have some Bella K, Somber, and more.
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1: It's the new hit list with Olivia Rodrigo here, Drop Dead. We just had her in for an interview. It was so secretive. Her nickname on our schedule was Bubblegum. Time for me to head out. I'll be back tomorrow night. Till then, at La Crystal Rosas. Like I said, Olivia Rodrigo, Drop Dead.

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1: Happy Friday. Thanks for kicking off your morning with us. Whether you're getting in an Uber right now, headed back from the club, or maybe you're just coming back from work. My name is Vaughn. Gonna get your Friday started with Rihanna. Nah, nah, nah.

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2: 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My name is Vont Leek. 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
1: Hey, what up? Thanks for listening. My name is Vaunt. I am on Instagram at VauntLeak. So excited to get you hooked up with Cash because you got a 3-day weekend. You can go out, make some plans with some friends. You can get some hot dogs and hamburgers to cook on the grill. Think about all the things you could do with $1,000. 9 o'clock this morning. Today's the last day of this contest, man. 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
1: We're going to have a woman on Reddit. She said she cannot stop thinking about a comment that her boyfriend meant as romantic, but low-key didn't come off the right way. Give me two songs. I'll share her story. 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
1: Yo, what up? My name is Vaunt. I am on Instagram. If you want to go follow me at Vaunt Leak. There's a woman on Reddit, cannot stop thinking about a comment that her boyfriend made. She said they were talking about a movie where someone has to choose between the hot option and the more emotionally stable partner. That's where her boyfriend compared it to his own life. He said his ex was the hotter, more surface level one. My guy. But that she, the girl that he's with now, is the one he'd choose in every lifetime and wants to grow old with. He immediately realized that he effed up, apologized. She says she believes him and doesn't think it was meant to hurt, but now the comment is there. I mean, you got to think about the things that you say. It's like if your partner says, you think I'm fat? You're not going to say, no, but you know, you could lose a couple of pounds. No, the answer is no. Here's some of the responses on Reddit. Somebody said, rationally, I know I'm not even the closest to the most beautiful girl in the world, and I'm absolutely okay with that, but I still want to be the most beautiful girl in my boyfriend's world, which totally is valid. Here's a controversial opinion. So what if she is? Talking about the ex. There's always going to be someone hotter than you in the world, but that doesn't mean that person is more valuable than you. What do you think? Go ahead, leave me a talk back on our free iHeartRadio app. Do you think my man said the absolute wrong thing, or do you think he was valid for at least being honest?
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1: Hey, what up? It is Vaunt. I am on Instagram at Vaunt Leak. 3-day weekend, man. It's been a minute since we had one of these. I think since President's Day back in February. What are you getting into? 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
1: Okay, good morning. My name is Vaughn. We talk all the time about concerts and how not only are they expensive, but sometimes now when you go, the seats aren't even that good for all the money you pay. There's a concert, a tour happening right now. Fans are pretty upset, and the tour

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1: Harry Styles has got people pretty upset. What up? It is Vaughn. I am on Instagram if you want to follow me at Vaughn League. So Harry Styles kicked off his tour, quote unquote, residency at Madison Square Garden. Fans who bought VIP floor tickets are complaining because there's obstructed views. There's 10-foot walkways that Harry performs on, and a rep says that they're working to correct the problem. We pay way too much money for VIP for regular tickets to not have the quality views that we need. So they're working on it. They say that there's about three walkways totaling 350 yards in length. Harry spends about half the show on them, and that

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1: You're going to want to be here in a couple of minutes. I'm going to tell you how you can win $1,000. And I mean, cash right before the weekend. And it's a 3-day weekend. Sounds like a good deal to me.

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1: Do you have a secret you've been holding in? 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
1: Gen Z is looking forward to unplugging a little bit more often. It's actually a flex, even during travel. Because Gen Z is leaving flashy Instagram, perfect main character energy trips behind. Instead, actually enjoying when they go off the grid. I think that's totally cool. When you go to a cabin, a resort, a farm stay, and there's typically little to no cell service, people are enjoying not having to feel the need to constantly post on social media. I feel the same way about concerts. I went to a concert for the first time in a while, not too long ago, and I literally, my fiance was like, do you want to record? And I was like, no, I just kind of want to be in the moment. Because there was a time where we didn't have phones. Let's go back to that for a second. 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

What's going to happen? And there was a food delivery driver caught on camera dropping a smoothie on the ground, scooping it back up with his bare hands, and then putting it back in the cup and delivering it. Now, obviously, this person got fired, but man, just be careful or just go out.

0: 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Gas is so expensive. Take care of groceries or any bills you got. We're going to get you $1,000. Your first chance to win happens just after 9 o'clock this morning. We'll give you a keyword. 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This is the last chance for this contest, too. And honestly, I mean, it's free cash. Why would you not play? It's so simple. We do it so many times a day. Just make sure if you play, you pick up your phone about an hour or so after the fact, because we're going to call you to let you know that you won $1,000.
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You already know where to come for all the best music right here. We got you. What up? My name is Vaunt. On Instagram at Vaunt, the doing Lady Gaga on Poker Face right now. Oh.

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1: 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That's V-O-N-T-L-E-A-K on Instagram. 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
1: I don't know why we're already playing it for 4 years from now, but they officially said Nashville is going to host the Super Bowl in 2030. They're bringing the biggest event in sports to Music City. Low-key, though, pretty smart. I just don't know why we're doing it.

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1: All the vibes on a Friday morning. What are you doing up right now? 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

0: okay, so the question is this. If I was dating you, Danielle,
1: yeah,
0: and I called you my baby girl,
1: I'd be okay.
0: Are you okay with that?
1: Yeah, I'm okay with that.
0: I don't know. Gandhi.
2: That's not creepy.
1: No.
0: Gandhi, when was the last time Brandon called you baby girl?
1: Literally never.
0: Okay. I mean,
1: never.
0: Is it just not in your world of what I want to be called?
1: No, he says baby every now and then.
0: Really? No, in what context? In what context?
1: He'll be like, hey, baby, can you grab that? Whatever.
0: He'll call you baby.
1: Yeah. Yeah. Usually it's bug, though.
0: Hey, bug.
1: Yeah, hey, bug.
0: I get bug, it's good. But baby... Yeah. I don't know. I think baby to me is a, I don't know. I definitely don't want to be called baby girl. I know. Froggy wants to start calling me baby girl.
1: Oh God.
3: Baby girl in the morning show.
0: Yeah, baby girl in the morning show. Why not?
1: No. Okay. Why not? I think it's creepier the other way. I think the daddy thing is creepy.
0: Daddy. Hey, daddy.
1: Never. I got a daddy.
0: Don't you remember my when dad. Alex started jokingly calling me daddy,
1: yeah,
0: and then
1: yeah.
0: everyone else started calling me daddy? I'm like, yeah. Oh my God.
2: That's life goals for me. I want to be called daddy.
1: I have a kid, man.
0: Did you just declare to the world, Scary, that you want to be called Daddy?
2: You want to be called Zaddy.
0: Zad? Oh, well. You got to earn those stripes, baby.
4: She's not calling you that, believe me.
0: Hey, Zaddy.
4: Not happening.
0: Okay, so baby girl.
1: Yeah.
0: You know, I guess, like, hey, honey, can you, or hun, oh.
1: Dear.
4: That's what my dad called everybody dear. Was dear. Hey, we'd go through the friggin' toll booth. Hey, dear. My mother would go, you don't know her, and I don't think she appreciates that. God rest your soul, Dad.
3: But he meant it in such a nice way.
4: He did. He was a nice guy.
0: And I do believe, and we were talking about this during the song, there are some cultures that, you know, being called baby girl is nice. It makes you feel good. It makes you feel protected.
4: Yeah. Mm-hmm.
0: You know? And so there's no equivalent for me, for a guy. Like, no one. What can you call me that makes me feel like baby, like I'm your baby girl?
3: Why don't you call Alex baby boy?
0: Hey, baby boy.
3: What about when I used to call you bra? Nothing made you more angry.
0: I hate bra.
4: Hey, bra.
1: Baby
4: hey, bra.
1: Boy should be like immediate up, jail.
0: Yeah.
2: Do you love it when I call you Big Papa?
4: Hey, Big Papa. How are we gonna? Hey, Big Papa.
0: You like that? I would rather Big Papa over Daddy or Big Daddy.
1: Does all of this matter, once again, like who it's coming from? So
0: yes.
1: When Scary's tossing it out, it's sort of making your stomach turn. But when Danielle just said it, it was like, oh, that's not so bad.
0: I know, but so if a guy lovingly looks at his woman and says, hey, baby girl, obviously they have a relationship where she likes that and he likes calling her that, I'm assuming. But looking at me calling me Big Daddy, it's more of a funny thing.
1: All of these are hilarious.
0: It's comical.
5: It depends on when you say it. Like in the throes of passion, Big Daddy can be kind of... You know, the next time you...
0: Remember I told you the story, my friend was with this guy, and he wanted to be called Daddy, and the guy called him Debbie. That's right, Debbie.
1: Okay.
0: What?
1: Brings everything to a screeching halt.
0: Game called. All right.
4: Well,
0: there you go. Baby girl. You like it or not? Nah. It's our poll today. I'm not asking you, Nate.
2: I'm fine.
0: Nate, should I call you baby girl?
5: All right, baby boy.
0: Hi, baby boy.
2: Baby boy, you've been on my mind.
0: So, I don't know. Froggy, do you want to be called daddy? What do you want to be called?
3: Bruh.
0: Hey, bruh.
4: No, you don't, bruh.
0: In the throes of passion.
3: Yeah.
0: Hey, bruh.
3: Give it to me, bruh.
0: Yeah.
3: That's so weird.
0: Watch the teeth, bruh.
4: Oh, my gosh.
0: Anyway, so we move on.
3: Is that all you got, bruh?
0: Is that all you got?
3: Oh, God.
4: Oh, my gosh. I ski box over here.
0: All right. Moving on.
2: Give it to me, bruh.
0: Hey, baby girl.
3: I'm going to need it harder, bruh.
0: Bruh. All right.
6: Got a story for us?
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0: Okay.
7: That's where he and I have sex and then he disappears.
6: Oh! 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
1: All right, Scary, take it away.
2: What's up, Kate?
3: Hey, good morning, Scary. What's going on?
2: Nothing. You wanted to do a phone tap on your friend Jacqueline?
3: Oh, yeah, definitely. That'd be so good. So good.
2: Tell me about what's happening on prom night.
3: Yeah, well, we have this party bus for prom, and Jackie basically put it all together, and she's worked so hard. She's put so much into it, and I just want to crush her dreams, take her down.
2: I'll make sure that those dreams are all gone. I'm going to pretend I'm from the limo company, and we're going to cancel the party bus for that night.
3: Oh, all right. Sounds good.
2: All right, we're going to call her right now.
3: Yeah, let's do it. Hello?
2: Jacqueline?
3: Yeah?
2: It's Rick Tamlin. I own Value Eat Limos. How you doing?
3: Hi, how are you?
2: Unfortunately, we have a little bit of a mix-up with the car that you had selected.
3: Why?
2: You chose the 26-passenger black, right?
3: Exactly.
2: Our special party bus.
3: Yeah.
2: Well, it looks like I have here on paper that we've double-booked that particular vehicle. So I'm going to
3: have... double-booked that limo. And how is this going to affect me?
2: Unfortunately, we can't accommodate you, so...
3: How come you're accommodating the other party?
2: They decided to give us more money, you know?
3: Because they gave you more money? I absolutely don't think so.
2: I mean, unfortunately...
3: Definitely should not work that way, because you have my down payment.
2: Yeah, I know. I understand. You know, it's really...
3: How do you feel like that? What kind of f***ing company are you?
2: We're a very reputable company, as you know.
3: I booked the date.
2: I know you did.
3: It's booked.
2: You know, this is a cutthroat business that we're
3: cutthroat
2: in.
3: Cutthroat business. I f***ing booked that date.
2: Okay.
3: Are you kidding me?
2: No.
3: Why? Because we're kids? We're 18-year-old kids?
2: Well, not for nothing, but they're going to be using it for a wedding, so they're a little bit more adult.
3: So a wedding takes over my prom. I have 26 people that I need to find a limo for.
2: Well, not exactly. What I was going to do is I was going to pair you off into four-passenger Lincoln Town cars.
3: So I don't want a Lincoln Town car. I booked a 26-passenger party bus.
2: And we're going to give you 7 cars, and they could all follow...
3: I don't want 7 different limos.
2: No, they're town cars. They follow each other like a train.
3: No.
2: Yes.
3: Absolutely not.
2: Then the only other solution is you've been phone tapped.
3: Oh!
2: Jacqueline, it's Scary Jones.
3: Who did it?
2: Kate.
3: No! Get out of here! Oh, I'm going to kill her!
0: The Elvis Duran phone tap.
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13: So the other day we were talking about our body count. Mm-hmm. How many people have you done? Mm-hmm. Have you been with? Have you stooped?
14: Mm-hmm. Mm-hmm. Do you know that after we had that conversation, Jim Kerr from the other radio station, he gets me in the hallway and he goes, okay, Danielle, what's your body count? I said, yeah, no.
13: Sorry. Not answering?
14: Not happening.
13: Yeah, who have you banged?
15: Guesses, though, right?
13: What?
15: Can we take guesses?
14: Of how many?
16: That would be very hilarious.
13: I really... You know, I think that is a good idea. I'll tell you what. Let's talk to our friend Bruce. Bruce wanted to add to this conversation. Hello, Bruce.
17: Good morning. How are you? I'm okay.
13: Yeah. Okay, look, we're talking about body count. You heard us talking about this. You wanted to add to this conversation. What is it you could possibly add that we haven't already said about this?
17: Well, I joined the swinger lifestyle about 3 years ago.
14: Ooh.
17: And let's just say that the body count number has increased significantly.
13: Mm. So
17: at three.
13: The swinger lifestyle.
14: What? Oh.
17: Yes.
14: Is that a club?
17: No.
14: Oh, yeah. I mean, maybe there's an application. Yeah. I don't know.
15: You and Sheldon can join.
14: Yeah, that's just what I want to do.
17: That's true. There are swinger clubs, which we do frequent, but we don't call it a swinger club. It's just a lifestyle club.
13: Okay. Well, yeah. Let's just keep it, you know, on the down low. So,
18: are there dues?
13: Dues? Are there dues?
17: Yes, there are.
13: Oh, really?
14: Oh, how much?
15: How do you
14: much?
15: Pay those?
14: Whoa.
15: Yeah. Oh, okay. guys, you're asking.
17: Dues, and then you pay fee when you get to the door as well.
13: Okay, great. Wow. Okay, but hold on now. We got to find out where you are in this situation. Are you married or just connected with someone, partnered?
17: No, I am married.
13: Okay. And so what made you two decided you wanted to become a part of the swinger lifestyle?
17: Actually, it happened right around my birthday about 3 years ago where we went to a strip club. My wife got a lap dance from a gorgeous woman, and we drove home. We had amazing sex that night. She had a dream, that she was with another guy, and she looked across, and I was with another woman, and we were like, hey, let's give it a shot.
13: Okay.
14: All right.
0: That's a great way to present it. So I had this dream.
13: And it was your birthday, so you're getting your way anyway.
17: It was a great birthday that year.
14: Wow.
13: All right, so how many years has this been going on again?
17: 3 years.
13: Okay, and so can you estimate how many times per each of those 3 years you guys have done this?
17: Well, we have a group, a large group of friends we hang out with, even, you know, just normally. But it's not that often.
14: Okay, I have a question.
17: Yes.
14: You're not worried that your wife is going to find somebody who's better at it than you?
17: Nope, not at all.
14: Okay. All right.
13: So the whole part
17: that's trust in each other.
13: What's great about this is with trust is you know when you're doing other people because you're usually with each other, with each other, I guess.
17: Yes.
13: And then the night's over and you go home and you're just with each other.
14: Yeah.
13: Right?
17: Yeah. Well, and the big thing is usually after we talk about the night, we communicate with each other. You know, what we liked, what we didn't like, you know, what we would have done differently.
13: Mm-hmm. I got to tell you, I'm into this.
0: Yeah.
13: This sounds awesome.
14: Are you going to go home and ask Alex if he's up for this?
13: Again?
16: I have a question.
13: What's that?
16: So how does it work? So is it another couple and you guys just trade? Do you have to give approval over the girl or the guy? Does your wife pick the person?
14: Oh, yeah, good question.
16: Like how does it work? Give me the step-by-step process of you entering the room and you see a couple, go.
17: Well, there are actually websites as well. We have apps where we are part of the apps. So sometimes we'll converse with other couples there. Sometimes when we do go to a club, we'll see a couple and we'll discuss, you know, oh, that guy's handsome, got a beautiful wife as well. You know, let's go over and talk with him. Sometimes you'll talk and you'll be like, hey, you know, you want to talk some more? And we'll talk some more. Sometimes it's just like, all right, it was nice meeting you, and you just walk away. Sometimes you don't feel that vibe with another couple.
14: Mm. Mm.
13: So the dynamic is totally different between swinging with another couple versus just bringing a third in. So you're saying you need that balance of the two other people. Mm. Is that right?
17: You do. Yes. Yes. There needs to be a balance.
14: Okay.
17: You don't, we always said we never will, we'll never, like, you know, how can I say it? Take one for the team, I should say.
14: Oh, so and she like, can never see a really super hot guy and say to you, hey, I want him. It has to be a couple.
17: Oh, no, that's not true. She's seen, oh my God, that guy is cute, fixing our furnace. So I'd be like, write him a note. I took the note, put it in his car.
0: Oh. Did he come back?
17: No. Okay. Not for that reason, just because they discussed.
13: Okay, so.
17: But, you know, we talked, and that's the openness of this relationship. It's like you have the trust. It's like, tell me your fantasies. You're living out fantasies in this world.
14: Mm, wow.
13: I got to go back to something you said. Am I deaf? You found a guy that was cute and he fit in your furnace?
14: he was fixing his furnace.
13: Oh, fixing your furnace.
16: This is true crime podcast.
13: Okay. I don't know. That's a whole new level.
0: Wow. So it's swinging, but also sort of just an open relationship, because you said you're never going to take one for the team, which I assume means you're not going to hook up with a woman you're not interested in just because she's interested in the guy. But you guys can freely do what Correct. You want to as long as you tell each other.
17: No. We actually, some couples do that. Each couple has their own rules. One of our rules is we are in the same room always when we're playing with another couple.
14: Okay.
13: And it must be a couple.
17: Good other rule. Rooms, we don't go on separate dates.
13: Okay.
14: This
13: is sounding better by the moment.
16: And so in the last 3 years, how much has your number gone up? And is that the same number as your wife?
14: Oh, that's a good question.
17: I think her number has gone up a little bit more, but my number has gone from 3 to about 17 now.
13: Okay.
14: Mm. Wow.
13: Okay.
14: All right. Look at Scary Space.
17: I think one night it went up 5 in one night.
13: Oh my gosh. Okay. All right. My mind is made.
0: Wow, a marathon.
13: I just want to know, do you guys have to like, so if you like the woman from one couple, can she like the guy from another couple, or does it have to be the same couple every time? Like the same couple, like you both, yeah.
16: What?
17: We've usually gone same couple, but like I said, we have like a group of friends. So a lot of times it'll just be like our large group of friends in one room. So it'll be like different couples altogether.
14: Oh. Wait. Yeah. So how many in one room at one time? Ever?
17: We've had 12 people.
14: Shut that!
13: I love this. All right, so it's like a convention.
0: So...
17: You didn't say that yet.
13: Go ahead.
0: So is it true then, all these things that we hear about how to spot a swinger in public, the upside down pineapple or, yeah, you know, the Adirondack chair? Are these things true?
17: The upside down pineapple for sure. I mean, we've gone shopping in a different state and flipped that pineapple upside down to see if, you know, we got anybody interested.
14: Oh, wow.
13: I love this. Bruce, it sounds like you you really are, not only are we intrigued, but it sounds as if you are very, very proud to talk about
0: it.
13: You're like pushing the scene. Yeah. I mean, I'm into that. That's cool.
17: It is, because we've met some amazing, amazing people.
0: Oh, I bet.
13: I mean, it goes beyond sex. It friendships.
17: It does. It really does. We hang out, just go out for dinner sometimes, go to each other's house, like... watch a movie, go home.
13: Okay.
17: Go to parties together, just normal vanilla stuff.
13: So that brings this question for me. Friends that you've made through swinging versus friends you have that you don't hang out with sexually.
17: Yes.
13: Is the bond in those friendships different between the two? I mean, do you actually feel a lot closer to the people that you're intimate with versus the people who you just hang out with casually and not have sex with?
17: I will actually say yes. I do feel closer with them, and we've gone on vacations with our swinger friends, and they're fantastic vacations. It's like we keep on planning more vacations just with our friends. Mm.
14: Good. Oh, yeah, I have another question.
13: Okay.
14: So say you're all just sitting around, you're not having sex, you're all watching a movie, but you've all done it with each other. So if your wife decides that, you know, Larry's sitting next to her and she's already been with him, can she just start like making out with him, or does it have to be planned ahead of time?
17: Nope. There's we usually don't plan ahead. There's no expectations like, oh, we're going out with you guys, we're gonna, you know, have sex with you guys tonight. No, it's like you just go, you have fun. If things get into that point,
14: wow,
17: it gets to that point. If all not, right, you know, there's another day. But
13: I'm
17: yeah,
13: so
17: like
13: sold.
17: You said, if she's next to Larry, She can kiss him, you know, start things up, because we've known each other for many years already.
13: Okay.
17: So
13: okay,
17: we're past that phase of, you know, do we trust them and all that stuff.
13: Oh, good old Larry. Yeah. We'd always count on Larry
16: over there.
13: We're all good. Well, look, Bruce, thank you so much for sharing with us. This is very, very interesting.
14: Yeah.
13: And I know what I'm doing this weekend. I'm gonna get started on this.
16: Call up Larry.
0: Get the pineapple.
13: Larry? Yeah, I'm gonna call Larry and turn my pineapple upside down.
17: You're sitting full of the clubs. You did fine.
14: Wow.
13: All right. Well, thank you so much.
14: Thanks, Larry.
13: Do you have another question?
17: Thank you.
0: Okay, last thing. Yeah. You're very open about this lifestyle. You seem proud of it. Do you have any kids?
17: Yes.
0: Do they know about it?
17: 5.
0: Whoa. Do they know about this?
17: Only one.
0: Oh. So they all know. If one knows, they all know.
14: And are all the kids with your wife, Bruce?
16: Are any of them Larry's?
17: No. To be honest, most of the people in a swinger lifestyle, from what I've seen, are actually in their second marriages, if not more.
0: Okay. Huh. Okay.
13: All right. Cool.
14: Okay. Thank
17: you. But we're a blended family.
16: Right. I'm fascinated.
0: Yes.
13: Thank you so much, Bruce. It's been fabulous speaking with you.
14: Almost golden, Larry.
13: And thank you. And thanks for sharing. Thanks for sharing Larry's number with us.
0: Yeah.
17: I would love to share. All
13: right. You take care, Bruce. Thank you again.
17: All right. Take care.
0: Okay. Bye.
18: Elvis Duran.
14: Oh, yeah.
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5: We're at the shore on Friday morning. It's supposed to be like 42
6: degrees. It's getting hot in here, so take off all your clothes.
0: It's Elvis Duran and the Morning Show's jumpstart to summer.
5: Yeah, it is. Thanks to Eminem's. The sound of three people clapping. Well, I mean, the truth be told, they haven't opened the doors yet. That doesn't happen until 7 a.m. And plus, everyone's shivering because it's 20 degrees below zero.
2: Woo!
5: It's okay. Eminem's Mars, thank you for giving us the jump start to summer. Hey, I got to tell you, this place in about 2 hours is going to be packed.
2: Oh, yeah. It's going to be crazy. Amazing.
5: We are at Jenkinson's on the boardwalk. Hello, Danielle.
2: Good morning.
5: Hello there, Gandhi.
2: Hi.
5: Hello there, Scary.
7: Good morning.
5: Hello there, Straight Nate.
8: Hello there, Elvis.
5: Is that all of us?
2: Yeah. I think so.
5: That's all of us. So we have a full day. I mean, we're just the beginning. Nothing fun happens while we're here.
2: No.
5: Except us just looking at the ocean, which is beautiful. But Nelly will be performing in just how many hours?
8: Several.
5: That's a microphone there.
8: Several.
5: Okay.
2: Thanks, Nate.
5: Very nice. Hey, Festo, what time is Nelly on? Do we know?
8: 2 o'clock.
2: 2 o'clock.
5: I'll sit right here and drink until 2 o'clock. Anyway, the bar is not open, so if you're coming down now, turn back home. And any thoughts, anything you want to happen, and what do you want to experience today? We'll go to Gandhi first. What do you want to hear?
2: I want to see Nelly, for sure. But also, on the way in today, I think it's a good omen. The sunrise was insane.
5: It was. It was a ball of fire.
2: It was fire. I loved it.
5: It was nice. What about you, Daniel? What do you want for this day?
9: I just want to feel summer in the air. I want to know that it is upon us, that this is it, and we're just kicking it off. I love that. You know I love being down the shore, so it makes me happy.
5: I have a feeling it's going to be a beautiful morning.
9: Yeah.
5: It's going to be great.
2: Oh, fried shrimp, too.
5: If I don't get a fried shrimp soon, I'm going to take it.
9: And chicken fingers.
5: I would like a chicken finger. All the things that make the shore kind of fun. Hey, if it's Nelly at 2 o'clock, should we just start with Nelly now?
2: Yes, please.

0: So let me think. Just playing the song, It's Getting Hot in Here, would it actually make it feel hotter?
1: It didn't yet. No, not yet. Do it again.
0: You know, I don't care. It looks like it's going to be a beautiful day. I'm looking out the Jenks window at the ocean. The sunrise today was balling. The water is nice and perfect. It's just 20 degrees below zero.
1: It'll get better.
0: Maybe, I'm exaggerating a little. It's going to be a beautiful day here at the shore. The doors open here at Jenks at 7 a.m., so please come check us out. There'll be fun and frivolity and prizes for the kids. And there you go. Our first caller of the day is, I think, line one is Carrie, all up in Syracuse. She's all up in Syracuse. Mm. Hey, Carrie, welcome to Memorial Day weekend. How you doing?
2: Oh, my God, I am fabulous. Fabulous.
0: Yes.
2: I was with
0: I
2: you
0: that.
2: Guys.
0: Oh, my God, I'm fabulous. I love it. So it is officially the kickoff for summer. It's not, you know, at the temperature we want it to be, but I don't care. We're going to have a good weekend anyway. What are you doing? What are your big Memorial Day plans?
2: Well, right now I'm headed to work. School teacher headed to work. Memorial Day plans, cleaning my house, trying to stay warm because, yes, we have, it's 37 right now, cool weather for us this weekend. But going to make the most of it because welcome summer.
1: Yes.
0: So, how's your love life? Are you in the on the hunt for someone special in your life?
2: Elvis. I need you to hook me up. Okay, my love life sucks.
0: Okay.
2: Very hard worker, dedicated mom to adult children now. I think I take good care of myself. I pretend to be bougie even though I'm poor. But my love life sucks. It sucks. There is no men out there. There are no men that are dedicated, reliable, loyal.
0: Wow. Carrie, we got to pull you out of the ditch. You are having a dry spell. I mean, there's dust flying out.
1: Nate's available.
2: When I say Nate, it's dry, it's dry.
0: Nate, come on, Nate.
1: Nate, she's got adult kids, so you don't have to worry.
3: I know. That'd be great. You want to be my sugar mama?
1: Oh, my God. Nate, that's
2: I
1: what
2: would
1: she's
2: love
1: talking about.
2: To be your sugar mama. Just it's going to be on a tight budget.
1: What? Bring it on.
0: Let me ask you, how old are you, Carrie? How young are you?
2: I'm actually 51.
0: Okay.
3: That's right in my wheelhouse.
1: That is right there.
4: That's perfect.
0: I love that Nate wants you to be his sugar mama. He's almost your age, first of all. So here's the good news. With the whole family's covered. Nate can date you, and Scary can date one of your young daughters.

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2: Yeah, it is. Thanks to New Jersey Lottery and Bob's Discount Furniture, we are here all morning long. It is a little cool here at the Jersey Shore, but if you're in Miami today, 88 and nothing but sunshine.
3: Oh, nice.
2: The perfect weather to kick off Memorial Day weekend. Memorial Day weekend in Miami is going to be really great. Hey, people texting in at 55100. Elvis, I love listening to this show every year when you're at the shore. It just seems a little wrong this year that I'm driving to work with my heater on.
3: Yeah.
2: That must be up here.
3: I did too.
2: Yeah. Very interesting. Last night was Steve Colbert's last night at CBS doing his night show.
3: It makes me so sad.
2: But you know what? Our favorite historian, Phil, reminds us it was this day in 1992, 30 years ago. Was it 30 years ago?
4: No. 34 years ago.
2: Whatever. Tonight, back in 1992, was Johnny Carson's last night as the host of The Tonight Show.
3: Wow. Man.
2: And now, look, Jimmy Fallon is carrying the torch, still there.
3: Yep.
2: Anyway, so this morning I was driving in, and our friend Festo, Festo! You know, without Festo, this wouldn't work
3: That's
2: at all.
3: That's right.
5: Thanks, Festo.
2: So I picked up my phone and said, call Festo. I wanted Festo to know. I was about to pull up and I was going to park. I needed to know where to park. I said, call Festo. And she says, calling Jared Leto.
3: Oh,
2: no!
3: Oh, hold on. Name drop. Let me pick that up over here.
2: Well, no. How do I have Jared Leto's number? I would never, ever need Jared Leto's number. I don't even know Jared Leto that well.
4: He's been in several times.
2: Why do I have his number?
3: Did he give it to you when he was there last time?
2: We must have been drinking.
4: So did it ring? Did it ring?
2: Yes, it was ringing. I'm like, no, hang up. No, no.
3: that's the worst because it never hangs up.
5: No.
2: No.
3: Hang up.
2: What's the official command to hang up? No, stop.
5: End call, I think.
4: Frantic screaming.
2: End call. No one says end
3: no
2: call.
3: No, stop.
5: Oh, well, did hang up work?
2: I kept pushing a button on my dashboard. Anyway.
5: He called 911.
2: So if you know Jared Leto, please give him my apologies.
5: That's funny. That happens. My phone has all kinds of contacts that I have no idea who those people are.
2: Same way.
5: What happened? What did I sync with?
2: You know our friend Carrie? Every time I call Scary, it calls Carrie.
5: Oh, doesn't.
2: And I'm like, no, stop, hang up, no. Every single time.
3: Yep.
2: All right, into the horoscopes, live from Jenks on the boardwalk as we get ready for our jumpstart to summer. Doors open at 7 o'clock. Does the bar open at 7 as well?
3: Yes. Probably, yes. Yeah.
2: Oh, dear God. All right, who's doing the horoscopes today?
3: We,
2: as in you and
3: Gandhi and my friend.
5: Oh.
3: The ladies.
2: As they await their chicken fingers.
3: Yes.
5: Oh, yeah.
3: I'm so excited. We're not sharing either. I get my own.
5: I tried to share. Danielle was like, no.
3: No, I want all of them.
5: Okay.
3: Yeah,
2: so
3: and barbecue
2: maybe
3: sauce.
2: Maybe for your own good.
3: Okay.
2: All right, here we go.
3: So it is Naomi Campbell's birthday today. Happy birthday to her. Gemini, plans start loose and then suddenly get real. Somebody actually commits and now you have to decide if you are going to commit as well. Your day's a 7.
5: Cancer, be real with yourself and set manageable expectations on a goal that you've been trying to reach. Your day is an 8.
3: Leo, something you said earlier comes back around and people are taking it seriously. Now you have to follow through. Your day's a 10.
5: Virgo, a detail gets missed and you're the one who catches it last second. Congratulations. It's slightly annoying, but you save the situation. Your day's a 9.
3: Libra, somebody switches up a plan without much warning. It's going to work out, but only if you don't try to control it. Your day's a 7.
5: Scorpio, be aware of someone who may not have your best intentions in mind. Clock the situation before it's too late. Your day's an 8.
3: Sagittarians, something fun may get interrupted by real life responsibility. Handle it before it gets out of control. Your day's a 6.
5: Capricorn, you're in work mode while everybody else is distracted. It pays off later, even if it's not exciting right now. Your day's a 6.
3: Hello, Aquarius. You are too in it for what everyone else has, and it's taking away from what you actually want. Hold on. I'm doing that over.
2: What?
3: Hold on.
2: Awful.
3: Redo.
5: Oh, I see. Okay.
3: You are too into what everyone else has, and it's taking away from what you actually want to do. That's better. Your day's a 5, Aquarius.
5: Pisces, a conversation gets more honest than expected. You didn't plan it, but it clears something important. Your day's an 8.
3: All right, Aries, you make a call, and people follow your lead. This is one of those days where decision-making comes easy. Your day's a 9.
5: And finally, Taurus, you're moving at your own pace, not everything needs to speed up just because others are. Your day's a 9, and those are your Friday morning horoscopes.
2: Watching your texts here at Jenks on the boardwalk, you can text us at 55100. So, what happened last night? Here's a story. Guys, I woke up at 3 a.m. because of the craziest, stupidest thing my roommate did. He went on a date with a girl from a dating app and tried to leave her with the bill. She paid the bill. She paid the bill and followed him back to our apartment at 3 a.m. She's banging on the door and ringing the doorbell.
5: at 3 a.m.
6: What went down? I want my money back.
3: Oh, damn.
5: I have so many questions.
2: You know, you shouldn't ghost people with the bill.
5: No, no. Also, 3 a.m. showing up at someone's door, that sounds like a drunken party.
2: Well, maybe there was like some revenge sex in the wedding, but nothing happened. So anyway, other than that, here we are watching the sun still come up. It's such a beautiful day looking at the Atlantic Ocean. It is the Atlantic, isn't it?
5: It is the Atlantic, yes. Yes.
2: Yeah, okay, I thought it was the Indian Ocean. I looked over it. No, that's Gandhi.
5: That's me. Hello.
2: You know, it's more than just us sitting in the most beautiful bar at the shore at Jenks. Out on the sand, they're setting up the official Jumpstart to Summer Village.
3: Yeah. Yes. Oh, cool.
2: We have some of our favorite partners set up out there. I'm sure there's lots of bags of free stuff if you want to come down for free stuff.
7: Yes.
2: We got, and we have the Elvis Duran Morning Show tattoos.
5: Yeah, you brought things to throw at people. Throw to people.
2: Where are they?
4: I believe at one of the activations.
5: They were here a second ago. Where'd they go?
2: One of us has to pull the short straw and put the tattoo on their forehead.
3: Oh, God. Scary.
7: Incoming.
2: Who's going to do the forehead tattoo?
3: Scary.
5: Nate.
2: Scary. No, we have plans for Scary later. All right, we'll figure this out. Thanks to my friend Sal. He printed this up for free. We didn't have to pay for this.
3: Oh, that's so nice.
2: The Elvis Duran Morning Show tattoos. Come down and get one for free at Jenks. We got to take the break. It's your Jumpstart to Summer. Thanks to M&M's and Mars. We'll be back with more of that and everything else from Jenks at the shore after this. Are you ready for the show?
3: Yeah!
8: That's right.
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9: Hi, guys. 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I'm so excited for my How Did We Get Here tour.
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4: I could have sworn you guys would have had an answer for me when I was trying to call Festo and my phone called Jared Leto. And I wanted it to hang up immediately, and it was ringing. I was told, use the word cancel. Is that right? That's what we're hearing.
5: That's what Jody says.
4: Oh, Jody knows everything. I've never, can we look it up? Can someone text me at 55100? What's the official way to hang up on Siri?
5: Can't we just test it on our phones right now?
4: I'm not calling Jared Leto again.
5: Hey, Siri.
4: Can we talk about the intervention we need to have with Gandhi?
5: Oh, I don't accept.
4: She believes everything has a conspiracy behind it.
5: Okay.
4: For instance, back in the kitchen here at Jenks on the boardwalk, the ice machine was making this breathing sound going. And Gandhi's like, I hear someone breathing. And people were texting in, we hear breathing. No, it's no one breathing in the microphone. It's an ice machine making a noise.
5: Allegedly.
4: And so Nate actually walked back there and put his ear up to it, and you heard it making his noise, right?
6: It was breathing like it was a living being.
4: It's like going...
5: Nate's the one on the show that can't even hear. We sent him.
6: When I was right next to it, I heard it.
4: Okay, here's my point. And everyone has a friend like Gandhi, and I love Gandhi. But a friend who always thinks there's a conspiracy behind every single thing going on.
5: Okay.
4: This is not anyone breathing in a microphone to try to sabotage our show. It's not a leaking tire in the parking lot. It is simply an ice machine that makes a noise.
5: Possible.
4: Possible. Are you saying we should open our minds to the thought it could be something else?
5: Yes. I'm just saying, in this day and age, we can't just accept all the information that people present us, because over time, we have learned that all these things people thought were insane conspiracy theories turned out to be true.
4: It's an ice machine.
5: Okay.
4: But can you buy the fact that maybe it could be an ice machine?
5: If I go and I hear it myself, yes.
4: Okay, let me give you another one. So this morning on the news, it's kind of a sad story coming out of the UK. A radio station in England announced to their listeners that the King of England had died.
5: Yes.
4: There was an announcement, ladies and gentlemen, the King of England has died. Mm-hmm. Well, so Gandhi is in here. We're talking about the story. It's not true. It was a computer error or something. I don't know.
5: Yeah.
4: And I said, well, no, he couldn't be dead. He was actually in Ireland doing some sort of ceremony hosting for a Titanic remembrance ceremony or something.
7: Very nice. Right.
4: And then Gandhi immediately says,
5: are we still doing this Titanic thing, knowing that it was insurance fraud and assassination?
7: What?
6: If you break it down, she's kind of right.
7: Okay,
4: we don't know.
7: That one I never heard of before.
5: Okay, let me tap Nate in. You all think I'm crazy.
7: Yeah.
6: She's actually got a little bit of a point here. There's a lot of very wealthy and influential people on that ship.
4: I know.
6: And so there is a theory that it was insurance fraud, and based also on the ship itself.
5: Yeah,
6: there was an issue with the cruise line.
5: They said that the sister ship was swapped with the Titanic labeling. They knew that it was faulty, so they wanted to collect, even though it says it was underinsured. So then they tanked it. But also, J.P. Morgan Chase was on that ship, well, he was supposed to be, with a bunch of his rivals. Those people went down on the Titanic, and he mysteriously canceled his trip at the last second.
4: Okay.
5: I'm just saying.
4: Look, you can find a crack in every story. And I'm not saying that isn't true. I'm just saying that Gandhi is quick to leap on every single thing you say, saying it's not real and there's a conspiracy behind it.
5: I'm just saying, question everything. Question everything.
4: Right.
5: Don't be a sheep. Just ask the questions, that's all. Maybe I'm wrong. Probably not, but you never know.
4: Look, there's nothing. My mom and dad always said, hey, at school, even though it's in the textbook, always question it, because
5: absolutely,
4: you don't know who wrote that textbook.
7: Oh, exactly. Yes, we do. We know who is behind all the textbooks, but we won't go there. That's
4: another conspiracy.
7: I don't even want to talk about that
4: one.
7: God.
4: All right. Okay. With that said, it is the it's the jump start to summer, as we do every year, kicking off Memorial Day weekend. Thank you to our friends at Sojo Spa Club.
7: I love them. I was there the other day. Oh my gosh, this place is amazing. Amazing. I can go to my Instagram story and look at how much stuff I did.
4: Were you nice and relaxed when you left?
7: A lot of very relaxed.
4: Send Gandhi over there. Also, the Broadway hit show And Juliet. Thank you to them. And thank you to Lincoln Tech for us being here and welcomed by our hosts at Jenks. Danielle, you ready to go?
7: Sure.
4: Let's go. What do you got going on?
7: All right. So there are reports that Taylor Swift is keeping one family member in the dark about anything specific to the wedding. They're saying it's her future father-in-law, Ed, because he cannot be trusted to keep a secret. He's like a loose cannon, and he tells everybody everything, and so she's not telling him anything. He's not allowed to know, maybe until the day. Who knows? How cool is this? Somebody better tell our friend Juju, who does all of our movie reviews. Sinners is set to come to life as a haunted house for Halloween Horror Nights at Universal Studios.
4: Wow.
7: That's his favorite movie. It's going to be amazing. Halloween Horror Nights runs for 42 nights, features 8 haunted houses, multiple scare zones, and more. I try to go every year. It's one of the best things ever. But we really need to go and take listeners. That would be so much fun if we could do that. Sales! Hey! Get that going, Sam.
8: Will Michael B. Jordan be in there scaring me?
4: Of course he will.
7: Hello. Probably no.
4: That's a conspiracy theory.
7: All right.
4: The sound of that breathing is not breathing. That's Gandhi's foil hat rubbing against the microphone.
8: It might be. Who's to say?
7: All right, so Jelly Roll is providing the official theme song for the NHL playoffs, which have started. And he says that this song that he wrote, it's called Rise Up, is the guys grinding every night for the cup. It isn't just the theme song of the NHL playoffs. This is their song. It crawls over your skin. It's dirty. It's swampy. It's nasty. It's distorted. Rock and roll. And he's very, very proud of it. So that's awesome. I'm so happy to announce Jessie J has revealed she is officially cancer-free. All right. Almost a year after her diagnosis. We know that last June she revealed she was diagnosed with early breast cancer. She faced multiple health issues in the last year throughout her treatment, but she is now cancer-free, so that's awesome. So a lot of celebrities were asked to do Dancing with the Stars, and they passed on it, like Charlie Sheen, Gail King, Rosie O'Donnell, Demi Moore, Neve Campbell, Roseanne, Martha Stewart, Elvis Duran, Weird Al, Mark Zuckerberg, Lance Armstrong. I mean, the list goes on and on of all these people that passed.
8: Zuckerberg turned it down.
7: Dancing with the Stars. Yeah, it's crazy. Brooke Shields. A lot of people.
4: Do you want to do Dancing with the Stars?
7: Yes.
4: Okay,
7: now. Because I'll be in the best shape of my life if I do it. That's why I want to do it.
4: I'm too busy eating your fried chicken fingers.
7: Exactly. Okay. So what are we watching? Well, first of all, if you go to the movies this weekend, it's all about Star Wars, The Mandalorian, and Grogu. Even though didn't get that great reviews, it's still going to kill at the box office.
6: You know what? I've been reading the reviews from actual people,
7: yeah,
6: and they love it.
7: Really?
6: They love it.
8: Yeah. From actual people?
4: Well, so,
7: but you're not
6: I know what I mean.
7: Well,
6: who did the other
4: reviews?
6: You know, you people.
4: Oh, wait.
6: That's a conspiracy.
4: It was the lizard people.
8: AI. Okay. They're trying to get us to act like we hate it, so we go watch it.
7: All right. What else? There's a lot of stuff on Netflix. On SNL, ASAP Rocky is your musical guest. Then Finn Wolfhard is your host. And don't forget, we do have the 52nd Annual American Music Awards this Sunday night. Queen Latifah will be your host. And that is my Danielle. Oh, yeah. The playoffs are still going on. And those are my Danielle.
4: Oh, yeah.
7: That's it,
4: the Knicks won it last night.
7: Yes.
8: Did they?
4: Yep. Not in the playoffs, but the Yankees lost their game last night.
7: Yeah, they did.
4: The Mets won.
7: Sorry.
6: Nice.
4: So there's that. So people keep texting in. There sounds like a lot of people in the background talking. Well, because there are a lot of people in the background talking. We are not in our studio. We're at Jenks. We're here every single Memorial Day weekend on Friday doing this show. There's a lot of people working. They're working harder than we are.
7: Yep.
4: So we leave them alone. It's going to be a beautiful day here on the beach. It's already gorgeous outside. People are wearing their hoodies, but they seem very comfortable. But it's going to be nice and hot. If you want to get warm, head on down to Miami. It's going to be 88 today.
7: Nice.
4: I hear the breathing again.
8: It's back.
6: It's back.
8: Yeah, you guys said they shut it off.
4: Listen, here it is. You can hear it. Listen. That's it. That's the sound of the Titanic sinking.
8: She's going to tell them to shut it off. I don't think we can tell them to shut off the ice.
6: They have to make ice. They need ice here.
4: We need ice. It's the shore. It's the beach. Hey, do you want to play a game or something? Something fun? What do you want to do?
6: We have games later on.
4: Can you speak into the microphone?
6: We have games later on in the show when our studio audience arrives.
7: Oh.
4: Well, there's people milling around here that don't work here. I think they're letting people in early, huh? So we're at Jenks on the boardwalk. You know how to find it.
6: Yep.
4: Also, the name of the club is called?
6: Jenks. Jenks Club.
4: Okay, Jenks Club. And Jenkinson's
6: on the boardwalk.
4: On the boardwalk, yes.
6: Yep. Exit 98, baby.
4: So there's that. I drove down. Danielle drove down. You guys spent the night here last night.
9: Yes.
4: And so Nate didn't go out because he's having stomach issues.
9: Yeah.
4: Don't ask.
9: Don't ask.
4: What about you guys? You and Gandhi went to our favorite restaurant?
5: Yes. Yeah. Gary and I had a party.
9: We went to Judy's, and we split everything. We ate everything on the menu, and it was fantastic. But the Asbury Ocean Club, where we're staying.
6: Amazing.
9: My God. I had the best night's sleep with the most comfortable bed and the best shower ever. I feel so refreshed right now. I don't know about you guys.
4: If only you'd brushed your teeth.
5: Oh, no.
4: I don't know what you ate last night.
7: That is not nice.
9: A lot of garlic.
4: Let me tell you, you come sit next to him.
7: No.
9: Danielle.
4: He exhaled on me, and my face melted.
6: It's funny, because I was sitting where you were before you got here, Elvis, and I thought there was like a sewer pipe or something.
9: No. I had a skirt steak. It was covered in plenty of garlic and onions.
5: But he had the same thing you did.
9: Shallots.
7: I don't understand. If you know you're going to be around people the next day, on top of them, you should really skip. Some stuff.
4: Daniel, question. When has Scary ever cared about anyone else?
7: Okay.
9: I don't even care about myself. Look at how I dress.
5: But is
4: what?
5: Isn't there enough time between last night's dinner at 6 p.m. and today to get that out of your system unless there's a gut thing happening?
4: There's a gut thing happening.
5: Okay.
4: Anyway. Here, eat this fried shrimp. It'll clean your breath. We have to take the break, and we can't play games until the studio audience gets here. And I've got a special treat for all of us.
7: Ooh.
4: Wait till you see what we're doing with Scary in a few minutes.
7: Yeah, I'm so excited.
4: We'll be back live from our Jumpstart to Summer after this.
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7: He just keeps opening his mouth.
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10: 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It's Louis Tomlinson here. 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
21: You know, we're about to open the doors here at Jenks. Oh, hi, the doors. Hi. I see the doors. We're about to open them. And there's no one outside to come in. Well, people will show up within the next hour. I mean, we've been here on bad weather Fridays in the past, and the house was so packed within 2 hours of opening up.
22: I just sent Abby out to my car. She's getting me a blanket. Thank you, Abby.
23: That was nice.
22: Yeah. Love you, Abby.
21: It's a beautiful day. Why are you wearing shorts, Danielle?
22: Because you said yesterday we're going to wear shorts and then either a sweatshirt or a jacket on top. So that's what we're doing. And I'm like, okay. So stupidly, I listened. Now I'm freezing.
21: Yeah.
23: I wore shorts.
21: I'm fine. I am freezing.
23: Maybe it's a circulation issue.
22: It could be. I have no thyroid, guys.
21: Can you bring thyroidless Danielle a blanket?
22: Yes.
21: Or a thyroid. If anyone has a spare thyroid.
22: Bring it over.
21: Hey, it is the M&M's Mars Jumpstart to Summer here at Jenks. We do it every year. Thank you to Jenkinsons. Thanks for hosting us. You're always the best. Also, our friends at Sea Streak Ferry. They may roll up any minute now. I think they're going to start coming directly to Point Pleasant, aren't they?
1: They are. Directs to Point Pleasant from the city. How crazy is that? In an hour and 15 minutes, you could be right here at Jenks.
21: And for people like Danielle, our friends at Alliance Orthopedics are also sponsoring today.
22: You know, my brother-in-law, Joe Legato, he is an orthopedic surgeon.
21: Is that how we got
22: I didn't even know he... I just found out that they're sponsors. I'm like, my brother-in-law works there.
21: And also, cool. Marino's Italian Ices.
22: I have those in my freezer as well. Lemon flavored right now.
14: It's brought to you by Danielle's Life.
21: Advertising works.
22: Seriously.
21: Anyway, it's going to be a great day. Nelly will be performing around 2 o'clock this afternoon. So if you're going to come to Jenks, it's going to be an all-day affair. 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Who else is performing today, Scary?
1: Well, right after we get off the air at 10 o'clock, we roll right into the party. We bring it up with Invita DJing. Also, Disco Fries is going to be spinning, doing a set. Malie Zahn and Corbin Besson, you know, from Why Don't We? He's going to be doing a set.
21: Excellent. It's a full day. And who knows who else is going to show up. Wasn't it Jenks where you lied and said Justin Timberlake was showing up when
1: you... It was right here. We were doing a live Club Z100 nighttime Saturday night broadcast. It was right in that back corner. And the word got around that allegedly Justin Timberlake was going
21: to
1: be here.
21: And we told you not to say that because he was never coming.
14: Well, I love that you say the word got around like you weren't spreading word.
1: This was at a time before social media. So it was just like everyone... It was like kind of like the high school cafeteria.
22: You did that in Vegas as well or someplace or in LA. Yes, you did. There was a club and we were in the VIP area and they made us move and you said it was because Justin Timberlake was coming.
14: See, Scary.
21: Scary, just stop.
22: Sorry. Yes, you did.
21: So, you know what? I'm calling Top Dog Law. We're going to sue Scary.
22: Yeah,
21: hey,
22: tell
21: speaking of Top Dog Law, I know you love their commercials. Have you heard the latest?
2: It's a contest. How great
21: They're
2: is that?
21: They're giving away money.
22: It's so cool.
21: I think we have it.
1: Yes, we do.
21: Okay, let me just play it. We're going to give them a freebie. Do not invoice Top Dog Law for playing this. Okay, listen. This is how you win the money. Listen to this. 305 East 204th Street, Bronx, New York. 516-788-8852. 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
21: plus. There's a fine print.
14: What did you say?
21: That's just stuff they don't want you to hear. That's why it goes so fast. Anyway, Top Dog Law. Go do it. It's the Top Dog Law Challenge.
22: Yeah.
2: Can we enter?
21: Can you talk into the microphone?
2: Can we enter?
21: No.
2: Seriously?
21: No, of course.
14: What do you enter, Nate?
2: I would try and mock something up. I mean,
22: you're
2: really can't.
22: Here.
2: Yeah, well, you know, 10 grand is 10 grand. I'm sorry.
21: It's a lot of money. Times are tough. Times are tough for a girl like you.
2: Yeah.
21: Hi, guys. Welcome to the show.
2: Hey!
21: The doors have opened. They opened the doors. Oh, my gosh. Did you guys swim in from the ocean or come in the front door?
2: No, we came in the ocean.
21: They swam in from the ocean. I love that. Well, here it comes. It's time for the party. Yeah, Top Dog Law, thank you for being a sponsor here today. What are we doing next?
2: Taking a break.
21: We're taking a break. We're live at Jenks. It is the M&M's Mars Jumpstart Summer. We have more coming up after this.
24: It's whack-a-doodle time. It is whack-a-doodle time.
21: My nipples are so hard.
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0: experience. And it's going to involve one of you here in our audience.
1: Oh, is it ice cream? I like ice cream.
0: Okay, Festo is going to be here any minute now.
1: Taffy. I like taffy too.
0: All right, okay. Well, I tell you what, let's just move forward. When he's okay. Here.
2: There he is.
0: This is going to be a lot of fun. Is he here? There he is. Come on, Festo.
1: Oh, no.
0: Now,
1: what are we doing?
0: Festo, Scary, this involves you. I need you to go find a nice lady in the audience.
3: Okay.
0: No, you need to go do it now.
1: Oh, find a nice lady. Right.
0: And Scary, take these bathroom scales with you.
1: Oh. What are you doing?
4: We're going to weigh people?
1: I'm so excited.
0: You've been to the boardwalk. You've been to carnivals.
1: Oh, no.
0: So, give me the music, Garrett. Here we go.
1: Are there prizes?
0: Where's the music? There you go. Welcome to the boardwalk. Welcome to Jenkinson's, where Scary is now going to guess your age or weight.
1: Yes! And if he gets it wrong, you get a prize?
0: Exactly.
1: Yeah, I love this one.
0: And now, Scary, are you good at guessing people's weight?
3: I'm ready. Okay, we have a contestant over here.
1: No. There we go.
4: The answer is no.
0: Okay. So, I mean, you know.
1: Hi.
0: Scary, who do you have there? Who's ready to play?
5: What is your name?
3: Talia. Hi, Talia. What's that?
5: Lacey.
3: All right. Well, welcome. Have you ever been to a carnival before?
5: No.
1: Wait.
5: Yeah, actually.
0: No, her name is Lacey?
1: Wait, guys. In order to do this and know that there's no cheating going on, Scary should put his guess on the paper and then have her say what it is.
0: Okay. All right. Here we go. Yeah. So, I was always told as a child, my mother always said, never, ever try to guess a woman's weight or her age.
4: So, you're having
0: Scary,
4: him do both.
0: You need to go guess her weight. And Scary, take the pen.
1: That's my good pen. Don't lose it.
0: All right. Thank you. Now, have you ever stepped on a bathroom scale before? This could be a new thing. Okay.
5: Definitely.
0: This is not a carnival ride. This is a scale. All right. Do you like my idea?
1: I like this. This is great.
0: Okay. Now, Scary needs to come within 10 pounds of her weight.
1: Yeah.
4: Okay. That's very nice. Generous.
0: Okay. And you have to guess her age. She's very young, Scary.
1: Yeah.
0: And I wouldn't go very high on those numbers for the weight, but you never know.
1: Oh, you're going to get punched.
0: All right.
3: An age? Okay.
0: All right, here we go. Is this rude to do this to someone?
1: No, we do it on the boardwalk all the time.
4: If you volunteer, it's fine.
1: Yeah.
0: All right, Scary has written down what he feels is your age and weight.
5: Okay.
3: All right. We'll start with your age.
0: That microphone's awful.
3: 16?
1: You're 16?
0: Okay, hold on. Duly noted. Okay, now step on the scale and see how much you weigh. Okay, and he guessed your weight. He wrote that down. Let's see. And she weighs...
2: 134.
1: Okay.
3: Well, that's with shoes on. Okay.
1: Yes, she has shoes on.
0: Okay, all right. So now you mean you have to be within 5 years of her age and 10 pounds of her weight. Here we go. Scary.
3: Okay.
0: So first of all, she said she's 16. How old did you guess she was?
3: I said she was 31.
0: Okay.
1: What?
0: 31.
1: What? Scary, on what planet?
0: Oh, God.
1: She does not look 31.
0: Oh, that is so rude.
3: She's got a lot of makeup on.
1: No, she doesn't. She doesn't look 16, though. I would have said 20.
0: Maybe more moisturizer. I don't know.
1: Oh,
0: you look
4: beautiful
0: young to me.
4: Eyelashes.
0: All right, now, and you weigh how much on the scales?
5: 134.
0: And Scary guessed you weigh?
3: 141.
0: Oh!
1: Oh, God. So
0: you got within 10 pounds, and so that's good.
1: Oh, so she loses.
0: Oh, I'm sorry.
1: Sorry.
4: I think she should get an award for 31. What? That's crazy.
1: Oh, she gets an award for that, doesn't she? You got that wrong.
4: A prize?
1: Yeah. A prize?
0: Yeah, give her something.
1: Here!
3: I'm
1: okay
3: within 10 pounds.
1: Here!
0: Fantastic job.
1: M&M's!
0: All right, so M&M's.
5: There you go.
0: I mean, you know. Now, isn't this fun, guessing people's weight?
1: Yeah.
0: All right.
4: Is it fun for the people who are being guessed about?
0: No, not at all. That's
4: 31.
0: The point.
1: But if they volunteer.
0: All right, we have to take a break because we have to readjust our sound because this sounds awful.
6: I actually want to play that again. That's kind of cool.
0: Oh, Scary's mic sounds good.
1: Scary.
0: Yeah. All right. Scary, you know, it's more fun if you just go wildly off.
6: Okay, like way off the rails.
0: Yes, exactly.
6: Okay,
0: like,
6: I will next time.
4: Like 31?
2: Not off the rails enough.
0: Yeah. That was
1: That's
0: awesome.
1: Great.
0: All right, Mr. Producer, what are we doing here?
2: Well, why don't we play some music? We have some people coming by later.
0: Oh, Scary, you know what? Since you're the one being embarrassed today, who do you want to play next? Corbin Besson.
6: How about Corbin Besson? Yes.
0: What time is Corbin Besson here later? Do we know?
6: He's here late in the show, and then he'll be hanging out at the Emergency Cabana a little later on. I'll be interviewing him.

0: We have an emergency cabana here, in case anyone needs
1: it. He's got a song out called...
0: Yeah. In case anyone needs some vitamin C. All right, here's Corbin Besson. What's the name of the song?
1: Blink.
0: This is Blink.
2: Blink on, see that girl? Blink on, there's just something about her. I just...

0: Hello.
1: There you go, Corbin Besson. We'll be here later at Jenks on the Boardwalk for our M&M's Mars Jumpstart to Summer. Also, Nelly's going to be here too. Who wants to see Nelly? It's going to be an amazing day here at the shore. It's a little chilly, but don't let that stop you. No one else has stopped. They're all here. We're all good. Hey, you know what? We also have to thank our friends at Coca-Cola and Manasquan Bank. I drove through and got some cash out at Manasquan Bank earlier.
2: Nice.
3: Of course.
1: And Zizal. Zizal the owl is here.
2: He's so cute. Is it a she or a he?
1: I don't know.
2: Where did it go?
1: The owl ate, it actually ate a mouse on the beach. But that's what they do.
2: It's so cute.
1: That's what they do.
3: That little owl is awesome.
1: It's a big owl.
3: Scared the crap out of Abby.
1: 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Check it out. What fried foods do we have coming? Any more fried food?
2: I don't know. I just gave everyone chicken fingers, so they were very happy. That was good.
1: Okay.
2: I'm feeding the crowd. We also have Taylor ham and cheese that we didn't eat. Nobody wanted it.
1: It's like you're throwing food to the seagulls.
2: Oh, you want one? Okay, I'll give you one.
1: All right,
2: feed the crowd.
1: Yeah. There you go. Let's get into the three things we need to know. And we do know it sounds echoey. We are in a club. We're at Jenks, the most incredible club at the Jersey Shore. So it's going to sound like that. So there you have it. Into the three things we need to know. Gandhi, what's going on?
3: All right. Thousands of people mourn the loss of three men killed in a California mosque while protecting children inside. San Diego police say a crowd of about 5,000 people attended a traditional Muslim prayer service on Thursday at the city's largest mosque. The men were eulogized as heroes for stopping two armed suspects on Monday from entering the Islamic Center of San Diego, which also has a primary school with dozens of students. The center's imam told mourners at the service, "Our community got hurt, but our community is standing strong and firm." All right, pay attention if you have a Honda, because Honda is recalling almost 60,000 cars over a camera issue. The National Highway Transportation Safety Administration says the recall affects certain Honda Prologues and Acura ZDXs. There's an issue with the rear view camera that could cause the image to be distorted or even blank when backing up. Those whose cars are affected by the recall can take them to a Honda dealer or get them fixed. And finally, we know it's Memorial Day weekend, and Memorial Day travel may set a new record this year. According to AAA, officials project that 45 million Americans will travel at least 50 miles from home between today and Monday. Officials said out of the total, 39.1 million are expected to drive, while 3.66 million are expected to fly to their destination and travel by other modes. According to AAA, top destinations include Seattle, New York, and Orlando. Outside of the country,
1: Paris, Seattle.
3: Seattle. I don't know why anyone would go there for Memorial Day weekend, but that's what they want to do.
1: It's a great town.
3: Yeah, sure.
1: We've had a lot of fun there. A
3: lot of rain.
1: Back to you.
3: And if you're going out of the country, apparently it's Rome, Paris, and Vancouver. And those are your three things.
1: Yeah, this one person is texting and complaining about that game we played with Scary.
2: Why?
1: Why? Well, because, you know, Scary, as we do on carnival boardwalks, was guessing the weight and age of someone.
4: Mm-hmm. It's not fun for us. We can't see them.
1: It's the theater of the mind. Yeah. Go away.
3: You can go to our Instagram page and watch it, can't you?
1: Yeah, come on. Get creative. Don't just sit there and complain.
3: I was a little concerned about him guessing that the 16-year-old was 31, and this explains a lot about Scary.
2: There you go. Listen, now you know.
5: No, she definitely carries herself older.
3: No,
5: she's got
3: great
5: makeup on. Look at her hair. I mean,
6: I would have said early 20s to defend you. I would have said early 20s.
3: Early 20s is different than 31. I can't get over this.
2: I would have said early 20s, too. 100%.
1: See, that's nice.
2: Yeah.
1: 31 is a bit old.
5: Sorry about that.
1: At least you didn't guess her weight at like 185 pounds or something.
5: Yeah, I said 141. I was over. I'm sorry.
1: All right. Well, then maybe it's a bad game. We should find another game. We have another game.
5: Oh.
1: It involves French fries. All right. We'll get into that in a minute. We must take a break. We are at M&M's Mars Jumpstart to Summer at Jenks on the Boardwalk. We are here all day today. We're back after this.
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0: Elvis Duran phone tap.
1: Hi, Garrett. All right, your phone tap. What's it all about?
2: Well, Olivia wants to phone tap her mom and dad, and as we discussed, prom season right around the corner, and she still hasn't found a date to the prom, and mom and dad have been nagging her over the fact that she doesn't have a date. So I'm going to start the call to dad, asking to speak to his daughter, Olivia, and it'll go from there.
1: Okay. I smell trouble. Let's see what happens in Garrett's phone tap.
3: Yeah.
4: Hey, I'm looking for Olivia, please.
3: Well, she's not here right now. Can I just take a message, or would you want me to...
4: Just let her know that I would love to go to the prom with her. I'm excited.
3: Okay, great. Can you give me a number and she'll give you a call back?
4: Yeah, no, I don't have one on me today. It broke at hockey practice. I was teaching the kids today.
3: Are you in school or what?
4: I teach 10th grade biology and I'm very new to the school.
3: Wait, you teach biology? You're a teacher at the school?
4: Yes.
3: And you're asking my daughter to go to the prom?
4: In all fairness, she was very cordial and sweet and said she didn't have a date. And I thought it was no big deal since, you know, she was saying that.
3: What are you talking about? And you're leading her on?
4: No, not leading her on.
3: What are you doing then?
5: Mark, who are you talking to?
3: You hear what Olivia did? I'm talking to one of her teachers at school who she asked to go to the prom with.
5: Are you kidding me?
3: You're not taking my daughter. Do you understand that?
4: Every girl deserves to be a princess once in a while, and I thought...
3: I'm going to the school. Buddy, you better be there. Do you understand?
5: Okay, Mark, calm down.
3: I'm going to the school.
5: Calm down. You're not getting in the car this way. Hey, who is this?
4: My name's Gordon Bombay, ma'am, and
5: you
4: who do I have the pleasure
5: of... school?
4: Yes, I
5: you
4: teach...
5: You want to take her to the prom?
4: Well, I was offered by her, and...
5: Do you really think that's appropriate?
4: Not that I don't want to. I just feel bad.
5: You're such a jerk. I don't care what she said to you. Tell her no.
3: Where the
5: I don't want you sitting in the car this way.
4: Hey, Olivia.
6: Yeah, hi.
4: Let's try calling them back, and I'll sit back, and we'll just listen in from the radio station.
5: I need to get home right now. You're not going to believe that storm you just caused here. Get home.
6: What are you talking about?
5: I am talking about you asking your teacher to the prom. What are you thinking? Get home.
6: I really can't. I'm in a really long line at the mall, and I've been wanting these jeans for a long time, so I got to
5: get out of line and get home now.
6: Calm down, okay? It'll take me, like, maybe 20 minutes before I'm out of here. I'm next in line.
5: No. Get home now.
3: Get around. Give me your phone. Olivia, you need to get home now. I'm going to have a heart attack.
6: Dad, what's the big deal? I honestly don't understand why.
3: What's the big deal? You're going to your prom with your teacher?
6: You and mom are 11 years apart. I mean,
3: time's a difference back then.
6: Come on. Not fair.
3: Just get home.
4: Mark.
3: Are you with him?
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3: Daughter just phone tapped.
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1: Down the shore, as we like to say.
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5: We're at the shore on Friday morning. It's supposed to be like 42 degrees.

0: jumpstart to summer at Jenks on the Boardwalk. Awesome. People are slowly coming in. By the way, I don't know if anyone noticed, the bar is open. The bar is open.
1: There it goes.
0: That's it. Okay. Oh, the bar's open. Okay. So, look, Katrina and Marika are here, I see.
2: Yes!
3: Hi.
0: Hi. Katrina, where are you from?
2: We're both from Cedar Grove in New Jersey. North Jersey, woo! Baby. Taylor Ham, let's go.
0: Yeah. Oh, my God. Yeah. I've never heard the Taylor Ham cheer before.
4: That's a real thing.
5: We got some angry
0: pork
5: roll fans over here.
0: Okay, it's okay.
2: Haters gonna hate.
0: Moving on. Katrina, Marika, thank you for being here. Are you already having cocktails? The bar's open.
2: We had a tequila sunrise. We had a tequila shot. We had a beer this morning. We're ready.
1: Nice. Yeah. No. Blowing up my spot here. Okay.
0: Okay. It's okay. You're with friends. We're going to take
2: care of it. Yeah, we're in the company of good people.
0: Katrina, what do you do?
2: I'm an event manager in Philadelphia, actually.
0: Oh, cool.
2: Yeah, it's rad.
0: What kind of events do you manage?
2: Corporate ones and ones that are overseas, like in Portugal, in Barcelona.
0: Let's go.
1: Wow.
2: Yeah, let's go. I'm down.
0: Okay. Well, you know, we're on the beach now. We're okay.
2: We're chilling.
0: Hey, what about you, Marika? What are you doing?
4: I do events also. Not as cool as the events she does. I just do regular corporate events.
0: Oh.
4: So, yeah. This is why she's my fun friend.
2: She's always invited.
4: Yeah.
0: So you two are best friends. You've been best friends for how long?
4: A long time.
2: Oh, my God. Like, over 10 years.
4: Yeah.
0: All right, any questions for Katrina and Marika?
1: What would you do here as something to, like, hype up the crowd and get everybody going?
2: The wave? I don't know. Like, let's start a wave. Like, maybe, like, okay.
1: All right.
2: Okay. Let's go.
0: Okay, don't do the wave too high because you're about to have a wardrobe malfunction.
2: Oh, no, we're taped in. We're taped in. I can dance off. We're good.
0: Oh, okay, so making sure because my breasts are falling out just looking at
2: me. Oh, thank you.
1: Oh, I have another question.
0: Another question. Yes, Gandhi.
1: What gets people in the most trouble at your corporate events or your big events?
4: Ooh.
0: Drinking?
4: Probably drinking, yeah.
0: I'm sorry. You entered for
1: that. That's fine. Yeah, okay.
2: No, yeah, but lots of drinking. Right.
1: Make out.
2: Ooh, yeah, little makeout scandalous moments that we don't see, but we see, you know, fun stuff.
4: That doesn't happen at my events.
0: And I would think also at corporate events, some people come without their significant other. They come with someone they just met, or they meet someone at the event.
2: Yeah, I see a lot of new spouses every time. I'm like, you had somebody different in February. It's May.
1: I was going to say, that's fine. They leave with a different significant other. That's the problem.
0: All right.
2: Train them out.
0: I'm going to go to these events. This sounds like fun. All right, well, welcome to our Jumpstart to Summer here at Jenks. You both came down the shore when you were younger, or is this a new experience for you?
2: Always, every summer.
0: Well, good. Get into that shore mood. We're now going to play Match Game.
2: Thank you.
0: Do you know how to play Match Game?
2: Yes.
0: Oh, then let's just do it.
2: Okay, great.
0: Let's not hesitate. These were written by Nate, so if you're lame.
6: Oh, shut up, Durant.
0: All right, here we go. Now, okay, you can turn the music down, Garrett. We're good. Thank you. I'm going to read a sentence with a blank in the sentence, okay?
2: Okay.
0: Don't give me the word you want to put in there. Think about it. Focus on it while the stars write down their word, and maybe you'll match. Does it make sense at all?
2: Yeah.
0: Okay. It doesn't to me, but here we go. By the way, the stars didn't show up, so today you'll be playing with Danielle and Scary and Gandhi.
2: Hello. They're stars to us.
0: They're stars to me, too. I'm a big fan of theirs. All right. Vinny the veterinarian. You ready for Vinny the veterinarian?
2: Yes, chef.
0: He says, boy, I had a busy morning. I just treated a centipede who had blank. Okay. A centipede had blank, the veterinarian. So think about a centipede, probably lots of feet, legs.
2: Mm-hmm. Yeah.
0: In case someone out here doesn't know.
2: Felt pretty solid.
0: Maybe some people may not know what a centipede is.
1: Okay.
0: Okay. You guys write down your answer?
1: I'm ready.
2: Okay.
0: All right. Are we ready to go?
2: We're ready. You present.
0: Okay, Katrina and Marika. Vinny the veterinarian. Oh. Boy, did I have a busy morning. I just treated a centipede who had blank. What is your answer?
2: We said broken legs.
0: Okay.
1: That would be busy. That would make you have a busy morning.
0: I mean, a centipede has how many legs on a centipede, do you know?
1: 100.
0: Thank you.
2: I didn't know that.
0: Unless you pull one off.
1: Right.
4: I didn't know that either.
0: All right, let's see how the stars answer. We're looking for broken legs. Danielle.
1: Yes.
0: Vinny the veterinarian says he had a bad morning. He had to treat a centipede who had...
1: foot fungus.
0: Ooh. Oh.
1: Yeah.
0: champion. No match there, man. Foot fungus. A great way to start the morning.
1: Sorry.
0: What about you, Scary?
3: Yeah.
0: He just had to treat a centipede who had blank.
3: Bunions.
2: Bunions.
0: Oh, okay.
2: On the feet and not the legs.
0: All right. This is going swimmingly well.
1: Bunions.
0: Hey, Gandhi.
1: Yeah.
0: Vinny the veterinarian said, boy, I've had a bad morning. I just had to treat a centipede who had...
1: I said athlete's foot. Yeah, that's good.
5: Sorry. You're right. We should have focused on the legs.
2: We focused on the feet, not the legs, guys. They not
0: the legs. Come on. See, I would have said restless leg syndrome.
1: Oh, that's a good one.
2: That's
0: anyone,
2: good.
0: Any
2: that's
0: restless good leg syndrome?
1: Yeah, I think I had that last night.
0: All right, let's see if you get a match here.
2: Okay, come on. We got this.
0: Okay.
2: Let's channel it.
0: Why is this about me? All right. My bathtub is so big.
7: How big is it?
0: My bathtub is so big, there's a sign next to it that says, no blanking. All right. Imagine a very big bathtub.
1: Okay.
0: You can use these signs in the ocean right here next to us. Yep. That's about the size of my bathtub.
2: Okay, we got this.
0: No. Blanking.
2: Okay.
1: Okay.
0: All right. It's going to be a big bathtub. Think exaggeration. All right, are we ready to go?
1: Yep.
0: Right, why are you looking at my
3: hands? Because
1: Scary's cheating.
2: There's cheating happening.
3: There is no cheating. Cheating would be me giving them the answer.
0: All right, you got to have a match this time or we have to...
2: I'm going
0: to
2: be really sad if we don't.
0: Yeah, all right, Katrina and Marika. My bathtub is so big.
7: How big is it?
0: I don't know. It's so big, there's a sign next to it that says no blanking.
1: Swimming.
0: No swimming.
1: Oh, that's good. That's good. That's good.
2: Yeah. We're feeding it to you.
0: Okay, all right. No swimming. You need a large bathtub to swim.
1: You do.
0: All right, we'll start with Danielle, yeah. My bathtub is really big. It has a sign next to it that says no blanking.
1: Diving.
0: No diving.
3: Oh, that's a good answer.
1: Sorry. That's close to swimming. It's close.
2: We were between both.
1: They're related.
0: Here we go. Scary.
3: Yeah.
0: My bathtub is so big, it has a sign next to it that says no
3: swimming.
7: Yeah!
3: We got a match!
1: We got it!
0: Oh my God. Gandhi looking for another match. My bathtub is so big, there's a sign that says no blanking.
1: I said boating.
0: No boating.
2: I got it.
1: Sorry. But you got one so far. That's good.
0: My bathtub is actually very big.
1: He has a massive bathtub.
0: The sign says no piracy.
2: Because
0: you don't want pirates.
2: No soliciting, no pirates.
0: No cruising. Anyway, you did get a match, so you do win. Katrina and Marika. Hey, what do you have for our friends Katrina and Marika?
8: Well, you know, they were technically playing against one another, but, you know, they're both so nice and so friendly. Should they each win something?
1: Yeah.
8: All right. Well, you each get $500 thanks to our friends at M&M.
1: Yeah!
0: Yay! Yay, M&M's. We'll have some free M&M's as well.
2: My dad, everybody here.
0: Look at that. Katrina and Marika, thank you so much. We love you. Katrina and Marika, everybody! Yeah! We are at Jenkinson's. It is quite a day as we jumpstart to summer. We have more coming up after this.
1: That's weird.
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0: Jovi at the Jersey Shore. What a unique idea. We are at Jakes. It's Eminem's Mars Jumpstart to Summer. It's kind of wild that we are here on the beautiful ocean. It actually got colder.
1: Somehow it did.
0: If you're in Miami listening to Y100, you have 88 and sunny day today. It's going to be a gorgeous day. It's going to be sunny and beautiful here at Jenks at the shore as well. And we're not saying you shouldn't come down because the weather, it feels good. You know, just bundle up for now. But this afternoon, around 2 o'clock, when Nelly hits the stage.
1: Yeah.
0: It's going to be very warm. It's going to feel very good.
1: It's going to be hot in here.
0: You should take off all your clothes. I see what you did there.
1: Yeah,
0: so we're at Jenks. Of course, the acoustics are not the same as our studio at home. It sounds a little different. Oh, well, we'll get over it.
1: Yeah.
0: Jenks always takes very good care of us. We love Jenkinson's at the Boardwalk. So not only today, but all summer long, Jenks is where you need to be, without doubt. Hey, speaking of Memorial Day, today is the 25th?
2: Memorial Day is
1: the 22nd.
0: May 25th is Memorial Day. Memorial Day always falls between May 25th and May 31st. And there is actually a moment on Monday, I don't know if you know this, 3 p.m. local time, no matter where you are in this great country of ours, 3 p.m. local time on Monday, you're supposed to pause and remember the brave men and women who died in service for our nation. So even though it is a weekend of grilling and being at the beach, it's a weekend leading up to Memorial Day. It's a very, very important day for our country and, of course, for the men and women and their families and the stories they left behind. So thank you so much for listening to us as we bring it to you from Jenks. All right. What do you want to do? What do you want to do?
3: You're going to play some Nelly.
0: Oh, you want to hear some Nelly?
1: Oh, Nelly! Yeah. Yeah.
0: So I got to tell you a story about being here. How many years ago when Lizzo was here?
4: Oh, wow, yeah.
5: 5, 6 maybe?
6: 2019.
0: Okay, so you know Lizzo. We love Lizzo. So Lizzo, earlier later the year before, agreed to come do our big party at Jenks. So Lizzo shows up. By the time this event arrived, Lizzo was already winning Grammys. She was already selling out stadiums.
4: Yeah.
0: And then she's like, what am I doing this weekend? She said, you got to go to the Jersey Shore and hang out with Elvis Duran in the morning show. She's like, I do what?
5: But she honored her commitment, and that was great.
0: And she showed up, and she was awesome.
4: Yeah, she was amazing.
0: We've had a lot of great memories here on this stage for Memorial Day kickoff.
6: Yeah, Zara Larsson was here 2 years ago.
4: Sting, Shaggy,
5: DNCE.
4: Yeah.
0: Well, Shaggy brought Sting, right?
4: He did.
0: DNCE.
4: Yep.
0: Did Cake by the Ocean. And we actually had cake and we said, ate it by the ocean. Because we're not very clever when it comes to these things. So Nelly will be here today. What song do you want to hear by Nelly?
6: Little Vibe. Ride with me?
5: Girls.
6: Girls.
4: Girls. Somebody behind me is yelling, what Scary wants. Girls.
5: Fine.
6: Ride with me.
4: Yeah.
5: Fine.
0: Well, I guess the question is, what do you have already queued up ready to go?
6: Ride with me.
0: Okay, Nelly.

0: Right.
1: Okay, oh my God, that was Nelly. I was so into it. I was like, oh my God, the song's over.
0: Yeah.
1: It is, of course, Eminem's Mars, Jumpstart to Summer here at Jenks. Why are you handing me a Band-Aid?
2: Yeah, what is this
3: so,
2: for?
3: Our friend Sean came by with Band-Aids for the entire staff to wear under our eye
2: for Nelly. I get it.
1: Oh, he's wearing the Liberals Suck shirt.
3: That guy over there.
1: Oh,
3: he must be from Staten Island.
1: Always a party. Always a party. So, you know, I was trolling around on Instagram yesterday. I couldn't help but look at Gandhi's Instagram. Danielle, did you look at that?
2: No, not yet.
1: You actually had a dump.
2: Yeah.
1: You had a lot of fun.
2: She took a dump on Instagram. What?
1: No, it's not what I said. It was a photo dump.
2: Oh, gotcha, gotcha.
1: And you were actually sitting on the desk with...
2: let me look. Stephen Colbert.
1: Steve Colbert.
2: Yeah.
1: His last show was last night.
2: Yeah, I'm so sad about that.
1: And you said, clearly, end of an era.
2: Yes. I said the end of an era, and it was Stephen Colbert and myself.
1: And people were posting weird stuff.
2: Apparently, everybody thinks I quit the show, and I'm not going to be here anymore. Which I know might make you happy, but no.
1: But that's not what you were very clear. It was the end of his era.
2: Yeah, the end of his era. And then there are also pictures from the whole week. So
1: like what? What else?
2: Olivia Rodrigo, because she was in the other day. Miles Smith. We had Nigel Barker, Jason Derulo. It was all kinds of people. But just the first one was a tribute to Stephen Colbert.
1: Right.
2: And apparently I made a mistake, because I also posted a photo of Brandon and I.
1: Your
2: from
1: boyfriend?
2: 2 years ago. Yes, yep. My boyfriend. And we were all dressed up for the Gracies. And I said 2 years ago today, and everyone thought I got married. So it was apparently yesterday I posted like I got married and quit the show.
1: So
2: I did none of those things.
1: People just assume things.
4: I would have thought the same thing by reading this.
2: You would have thought?
4: Yeah, well, I know that you didn't, but if I was a listener, just the end of an era, I would have thought, wait a minute, what is she trying to say? I would have thought that.
1: And then a photo is she and her boyfriend all dressed up.
4: Well,
1: they got married.
4: She's never getting married.
2: Right.
1: But there's something else. Okay, so you posted all these photos of you with friends and artists and stuff.
2: Yeah.
1: Did you notice that in every one of these photos, you took Scary out? You removed him.
2: I did.
3: It was at least two. I see.
2: Oh,
3: so there's this Olivia Rodrigo picture here.
1: The pictures were too wide. You should have edited them.
2: They were.
3: This one was not too wide.
1: What's that name?
5: Can I say I knew that was going to happen when we did the Olivia Rodrigo picture? Because all these people wanted pictures with Olivia Rodrigo, and we could only get one because of time constraints.
2: Yeah.
5: And I was on the end, and I knew my ass was getting cropped out of that.
2: Cut right out.
5: Every single person cropped me out of that picture.
2: The question,
1: anyone who's here at Jenks or anyone listening to us on the ride, wherever, do you ever do that? Do you ever crop people out of your photos if they're on the edge? And when you're in a photo with a crowd, do you always make sure you're in the middle so they can't remove you?
3: That's terrible.
2: That's where I placed myself with Olivia Rodrigo.
1: Scary doesn't exist.
3: Also did it at the Nigel Barker picture for no apparent reason.
2: It's not for no reason. So when you post on Instagram, whatever the first photo you post is, if you do like multiples, it stays the same size.
4: Yes.
2: So I only had so much space, Scary, and I'm sorry. I had to get rid of you.
4: But there is something called Square Ready that I think helps. And then Deanna, whenever I have that problem, I ask Deanna. And I said, please, how do I do this? How do I fix these pictures? And she knows how to shrink them so they...
1: No.
2: Yeah, I could insta-size it, but that takes too much effort.
1: No, just stand in the middle.
2: Yes. Scary's gotten cropped out of, like, every picture I think I've ever posted.
4: I tried to help.
1: Scary's been voted most croppable.
2: We love you. It's your positioning in the photo. That's all.
1: Here at Jenks for our Jumpstart to Summer, thanks to our friends at C-Town and Bravo Supermarkets, and, of course, Asbury Ocean Club. Asbury Ocean Club is the most beautiful hotel at the Jersey Shore.
2: Yes, it's gorgeous.
1: Just saying.
5: So comfortable.
1: As we're speaking, it's getting even colder. You know what I think it is? The wind is whipping in from the ocean.
2: Yeah.
1: So I think it's time for a tequila shot.
2: Do you want to know another conspiracy theory I have? I told Scary this yesterday.
1: No. What's that?
2: Okay, so Nate, Scary, and I came down early yesterday. We were all supposed to go to dinner. Fairly early in the day, like 1 o'clock maybe, Nate texts us, you guys, I gotta go to sleep, my stomach hurts. And then vanished for the rest of the day. We didn't see him, we didn't hear from him, he didn't come to dinner. I think he has a girl down here.
4: Yeah, booty call.
2: Yep. Totally. Nate, do you have a girl down here?
5: Well, I would like one. Any volunteers?
2: Oh my God, the silence
5: right
2: is deafening.
5: Right there, I got one.
1: So no. It may... So he was having stomach issues.
2: Allegedly.
1: It was either a booty call or something else going on with the booty.
5: Yeah, I really wish there had been a woman, because I was sitting there writhing in pain, praying for like an Imodium, a Gas-X, or some sort of Pepsid device.
2: I don't know, man.
1: You're disgusting.
4: I agree, though. But, like, I think you had a booty call.
2: Yeah.
1: This guy over here says he'll be your booty call.
2: Oh, hey, buddy.
5: No, that doesn't count. His friends are volunteering him. That's not how this works.
4: Nate, he's actually cute, Nate.
5: He's a cute.
4: You can bring him up here.
1: Come on, Nate. Come to Jersey Shore.
5: I don't think he wants you. No, he doesn't.
1: Moving on. Go ahead.
5: This is awkward.
1: It's supposed to be.
2: So I just think that because Nate came down so early. And we were in a really nice hotel, which would be the perfect time to like kick your vacation off with a booty call. He vanished. We heard nothing from him. And Scary and I, when we came back from dinner, we even walked up to his door for a second and tried to listen.
3: Yeah, put her ear to the door.
5: Yeah, that is so creepy.
4: You remember the other day? He lied about his stomach pains because Jason Derulo was there.
2: Yes.
4: He's very good at making up stomach stories.
2: Yeah.
5: Listen, you guys.
2: This is his fallback.
5: I wish I had a girl down here.
1: Down where? Okay, kids. Hey, we have to thank our friend Danielle from Top That Donuts.
3: Right here in Point Pleasant Beach. Every year, it's a tradition, she brings us some donuts. And look at this.
4: Oh, wow.
1: These are so good.
3: Death by chocolate.
1: How many of you guys here at Jenks, you're actually staying in a house? You have a house down here at the shore? Oh, wow. This is the time of year you're like, all your friends are like, hey, you got a bed open this weekend? Well, we're sending Nate down to your house next week. Any other thoughts before I play another song?
2: I need to know who's in Nate's hotel room. That's it.
5: Somebody there. Somebody, please.
2: Yeah.
1: All right, so enough of you and your stomach issues. Hey, Mailey Zan. Should we play some Mailey Zan?
3: Yeah.
1: Mailey Zan. She's beautiful. Do you guys know what Mailey Zan looks like? She's gorgeous. She sounds great. She'll be here at what time today?
3: Right after 11 or noonish, something like that. Yeah.
1: 11 or noonish.
3: Well, you know, we have a couple of DJ sets. Yeah. Disco Fries is going to be spinning. And okay. Vita.
1: Let me give you a little preview of Mailey Zan. She'll be here this afternoon at Jenks. We'll see you there. We're live all day, so make sure you come say hi. Here she is.

0: Melisande. Sorry, that's ready, okay? By the way, we are live at Jenks. You know what? Just because we're at Jenks doesn't mean we can't do work, Danielle.
1: I know.
0: Let's get the Danielle report on. Let's go. What do you have going on?
1: All right, we're going to talk about Ozzy Osbourne. Maybe you never got to meet him. Maybe you wanted to. Well, guess what? An interactive Ozzy Osbourne digital avatar is in production as we speak. Ozzy's son Jack says it's kind of scary how it's really very accurate. He will exist digitally as himself for as long as we have computers. That's insane. And you know how many more of these are going to come along for other people? This is like the age of this.
0: You know, there are people doing that.
1: It's
0: They're
1: crazy.
0: Holding on to their loved ones.
1: Yeah.
0: In their computers. Would you do that?
1: I don't know.
0: Are you guys going to do that after I retire?
1: Yes. Yeah. Yes.
2: It is a plan.
0: Okay,
2: you signed off on it. You don't know.
1: We're going to prop you up and keep you going.
0: All right, cool.
1: The Late Show with Stephen Colbert ended its 11-year run last night inside a snow globe. The show started with several celebrities popping up, thinking they were his last guests. Bryan Cranston, Paul Rudd, Tim Meadows, Ryan Reynolds. But Steve's real last guest was Paul McCartney. But their interview got interrupted when an interdimensional wormhole opened backstage and stuff started getting pulled in. It was very dramatic how he ended the show last night.
0: It can happen.
1: But it's crazy.
0: Whoops, there goes Nate's laptop.
1: Oh, my gosh. Nate's laptop just fell. Sorry. Okay. Zoe Kravitz and Harry Styles.
0: Well, I got to start over.
1: Okay, hold on. Zoe Kravitz and Harry Styles are reportedly thinking about having a very small wedding in the UK around Christmas time. This is according to Page Six, so we'll wait for our invitation. Christina Aguilera, Will Smith, and The Roots are among the stars that are going to headline one Philly Unity concert for America. It's a massive July 4th celebration at Philly's Benjamin Franklin Parkway. It's going to mark the nation's 250th anniversary. It will be a free event, which is awesome. And it'll be hosted by Wanda Sykes in a six-hour showcase near the historic Liberty Bell. So that's going to be a fun evening. Emily in Paris. They are filming the new episode in Greece. Emily in Greece. And apparently it is going to be the last season. I'm so sad.
2: Are you okay?
1: I love Emily in Paris.
2: Sorry.
1: What? You like Emily in Paris. Look at that face.
0: She's kind of weird.
1: She's adorable. She's got the cutest little bob. I love it.
0: Right.
1: Star Wars, The Mandalorian, and Grogu out in your theaters today. It's getting mixed reviews. But apparently people really love those types of movies are loving it. So hope you enjoy that. The NBA Conference Finals continue. You also have SNL this weekend with Finn Wolfhard as your host and A$AP Rocky as your musical guest. And, of course, you have the 52nd American Music Awards with Queen Latifah as your host on Sunday. And that is my Danielle report.
0: We are coming back after this. We're at Jenks, and we're kicking off summer right here at the Jersey Shore here all day. We're back after this.
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16: And the morning show's jumpstart to summer. That's
17: it. That's it. It's kind of funny. We're talking for us. What's kind of funny is it's getting colder. It's where I see white caps in the ocean. You see the white? It's white capping.
18: Down.
17: The sun came up and it got colder, but it's okay. People are drinking. They're warming up. Thanks for being here. Thanks for listening to us wherever you are in this great world of ours as we kick off Memorial Day weekend. We do this every single year here at Jenks. And Jenks, thank you for your hospitality. One of our friends is here serving up mocktails. These are emergency mocktails.
18: They're so cute. This is smart.
17: I know.
18: This is giving a good idea.
17: Emergency has been around for like, what, 30 years? I remember I'm the old one. I remember when they came out. They're like, what do you do with this powder? I said, you drink it. And you can drink these every day. I think if you're on a daily health regimen, vitamin C, yeah, emergency has everything you need.
18: And I always take it before I get on an airplane. Like, yeah. I a little extra, and then when I get off the airplane, we'll take some more. Just to be safe.
17: And you'll drink it while on the airplane. It's the emergency. These are mocktails. The only thing missing is vodka. You know what I'm saying?
18: Nothing's stopping you. There's a bar.
17: Okay.
18: Yeah.
17: I mean, hey, so I think we're going to play, thanks to our friends at Emergency, we're going to play Family Feud. Who's
18: nice.
17: Ready for the feud?
18: Yay! Yeah.
17: Woo! Let's go. All right, here's your host, Straight Nate.
19: That's right. The worst host, right, Elvis?
17: The worst ever.
19: The worst ever. Thank you so much for that. Well, welcome everybody to the feud!
18: Woo!
19: Thank you so so much for joining us, and thank you for being part of our panel this morning. You answered some great questions, and we have a family to introduce to you here.
17: Oh, look at that.
19: Give it up.
17: They are a bunch of brothers from a whole different mother.
19: Yes, they are. Definitely different mothers. We've got Tanner.
20: Hi, Tanner. What's going on? How we doing?
17: Okay, Tanner.
19: Christian.
17: Hey, Christian.
20: Tanner. Christian with a K.
19: Christian with a K. He was very clear to say that, and I said, this is radio. People don't see the K.
17: I got
19: and finally, give it up for Todd. Todd got the biggest round of applause because I think he's the most handsome.
20: That's
19: what do you think, ladies? Spattering of applause. All right. And of course, you're playing against the one and only Elvis Duran and the Morning Show
17: just
19: family.
18: Yeah, cheers.
21: Oh, God.
19: Are you ready? Well, give it up for Big Daddy Duran.
17: Hey, Big Daddy Duran. Why are you oh-godding me?
18: Because I need to see whose team you're on before we get
17: started. I'm on your team.
18: Damn it!
19: That's right. And your wife, Danielle, and your daughter, Gandhi. Get ready to play. So you guys know how Family Feud works, right?
18: Yeah.
19: Tanner? Okay.
20: Yep.
19: Tanner, you're going to answer this question and try and put yourself in the place of our lovely studio audience.
17: Yeah. So these are the people that actually answered the
19: yes.
17: survey.
18: Yes.
19: Okay. So here's the question.
18: But wait, this also means Elvis Duran, do not answer this question.
19: Yes.
18: This is not for you.
19: Yeah.
17: There are no rules.
18: Oh, God.
19: So, Tanner, here's the question. Our studio audio audience answered this as they walked in this morning. Name something you might see a squirrel doing at the park with his nuts.
17: Ooh.
19: What might a squirrel be doing at the park with his nuts? Top six answers on the board.
20: Eating them.
19: Eating them.
17: Great answer. Great answer. That's
19: number
17: one.
19: That is the number two correct response.
18: Oh.
19: The Elvis Duran and the Morning Show family has a chance to steal, so
17: I would say burying his nuts.
18: Yeah.
19: Burying nuts is not a good answer.
18: Yeah. Good job, Elvis.
17: Bury those nuts.
18: Good
19: yes.
18: job. Wait, that was right?
19: Burying, that is the number one response. I'm so sorry.
17: Let them play.
19: You want to play? You want to pass?
17: Let them play.
19: All right, Tanner.
20: All right.
19: The Tanner family. There we go. So,
17: Christian with a K.
19: So, down to you, Christian with a K. Name something you might see a squirrel at the park doing with his nuts.
20: Rubbing them.
17: Rubbing.
19: Rubbing.
17: I saw that.
19: Are
17: in the
19: you
17: park
19: familiar
17: yesterday.
19: With that? Show me rubbing nuts.
18: No.
20: What kind of squirrel is that?
19: Yeah, what squirrel doesn't rub his nuts?
20: Jersey squirrels do them.
19: Jersey squirrels apparently rub their nuts. Okay, we're going to Todd with his hat on backwards. Name something you might see a squirrel at the park doing with his nuts, Todd.
20: Hiding them.
19: Hiding his nuts.
20: That's a good one.
18: Was that the same as burying them? Oh, maybe.
19: That was the same as burying them. I'm so sorry.
20: Burying and hiding.
19: Todd, you're really sinking this team. Sorry, Todd.
17: Be nice.
19: I'm sorry.
20: You're being very in hiding synonymous.
19: Back to Tanner. Tanner, name something you might see a squirrel at the park doing with his nuts.
20: Opening them.
19: Opening those nuts.
17: Open those nuts.
18: That's a good one.
19: Yeah. Yes, actually. Yeah.
18: Very good.
19: Opening his nuts. Now, Christian with a K. You got one buzz left, right. Christian. No all pressure. Right. Name something you might see a squirrel at the park doing with his nuts. Three answers left on the board.
22: Throwing or dropping them?
19: Dropping those nuts.
17: Drop those nuts.
19: What do we think, studio audience?
17: Is
19: that on there? It's not on there.
17: I was thinking in the park, they would tickle them with their fingernails.
18: Yes, because they have fingernails, so this is good.
17: Or roasting.
19: Tickling your nuts.
18: Roasting
17: their nuts.
19: Danielle, what do you think? Tickling nuts.
18: Tickling sounds good to me. I don't know.
17: I wouldn't go with that.
19: No. Are you going with tickling nuts?
17: There's only one left?
19: There's three left.
18: Listen, if we go with tickling nuts, they win. So why don't we just tickle our nuts?
17: Sharing.
18: Yes, sharing.
17: Sharing their nuts.
19: Sharing. Sharing nuts. Okay. We're going with sharing nuts. And let's look at the board, and it's not on there. Congratulations, Tanner family.
17: What was left?
19: So a squirrel might also be scratching his nuts, right? He also might be playing with his nuts.
18: They said
19: and
18: rubbing.
19: Finally, he could fill his cheek with the nuts.
17: Oh, yeah.
19: Said rubbing, not playing.
17: Choking on your nuts.
20: Very high.
19: Very high.
18: Filling
19: yeah.
18: your cheek lips is
19: close enough. So, all right, let's keep going, another shall we?
17: All right. So, by the way, you're just getting warmed up.
19: You're just warmed up. Here we go.
18: Okay.
19: So, all right, here we go. Now we're going to you, Christian, with a K.
20: All right.
19: Answer this question. Put yourself in the place of our studio audience.
20: Okay.
19: Name a job where you have to touch complete strangers.
20: Oh.
19: Not yours.
18: Oh, yeah. That's good. That's easy.
20: Not a squirrel. massage therapist.
19: Massage therapist.
18: Very good.
19: That is out there. Yay! And the number one response. Do you want to play? Do you want to pass?
18: Okay.
19: You want to play? Let's play. All right.
17: There they go.
19: Name a job where you have to touch complete strangers.
20: A gynecologist.
19: A gynecologist.
17: Good answer.
18: Good answer.
19: You know what? That is the number two answer.
18: It was doctor.
19: Not a gynecologist per se, but a doctor. Yes, yeah. A doctor. Tanner, up to you now. You have no buzzes. You guys are rolling here. Name a job where you have to touch complete strangers.
2: A stripper.
19: Yeah. A stripper. Good answer.
2: Is touching allowed?
19: That is correct.
20: Yes.
19: Yes, they are allowed to touch you. You're not allowed to touch them, right, boys?
20: Yes.
19: Yes, all right. They know this. All right. You guys are rolling strong here. So name a job where you have to touch complete strangers. Okay. You got three answers left on the board.
20: Let's go with nurse.
19: A nurse. Yes, that's all good.
18: Yes,
19: you guys are rolling.
18: Wow.
2: You're in fuego.
19: Two responses left. Up to you, Todd. Name a job where you have to touch complete strangers.
20: Police officer.
19: Show me police officer. It's on there.
18: Let's go.
19: You've got one left for a clean sweep. Name a job where you have to touch complete strangers, Tanner. It's going to be a tough one.
18: Nate.
2: Don't get the buzzer.
18: Are the answers on your paper,
20: Nate? A hooker?
17: A hooker.
20: We prefer to call them what?
17: Hookers.
18: Sex worker?
19: A sex worker? Not on there. No. Sorry.
18: It's not on there.
19: Sorry. No.
2: Is it our turn?
18: Sure.
2: Is it our turn to steal?
19: I know my hookers.
20: They weren't drinking enough. Yet.
18: They're looking at Nate's answers. I'm watching. I'm trying to look at Nate's answers.
19: I'm not. No, it's not.
18: Christian.
19: We're trying to drag out the tension here. Name a job where you have to touch complete strangers. Christian with a K.
20: Personal trainer.
19: Personal trainer.
18: Good answer. That's good.
19: Yours touches you all the time, right, Elvis?
2: What's the answer?
19: Not on there.
2: Oh, I'm ready for the steal.
19: One buzz left there, Todd. Name a job where you have to touch complete strangers.
20: Physical therapist.
19: Physical therapist.
20: That's
19: the answer. That could be on there, but it's not. I'm so sorry.
2: Okay, we have to steal. A job where you touch stranger.
19: A priest. A priest. Maybe in your parish, not in mine.
18: Don't
19: What are we going with here?
2: Father O'Callaghan.
19: A priest. Danielle, you agree with that?
18: Escort. No, wait. I already said escort. Why don't you say it again? Oh.
2: A dentist.
18: I'm going to go with Danielle. No,
17: answer. Someone help me.
19: Give me an answer.
18: I don't know. Escort answers. Or a dentist?
19: A dentist.
18: Yeah.
17: No.
18: Escort.
19: No.
18: Nate, what's on there?
19: Give me one.
17: A mortician.
19: As a stranger anymore. That is not on there. Sorry. The answer we were looking for was a TSA officer. Sorry. Tanner family, you got two. Let's go. Congratulations.
18: Good job.
17: Yeah. Well, that sucked.
19: Thanks to Emergency.
18: No,
2: I love this Emergency mocktail.
19: Can I tell them what they won?
2: Did they win something?
19: They actually won. You guys, believe it or not, with your muscles, you each got $500 coming to you.
20: Come on. Yeah.
2: That's awesome. $500 if they have to split it.
18: Yeah.
2: Are you done?
20: I'm done. Yeah. He's finished.
2: Well, okay. He can't hear anything.
18: He can't.
2: He's deaf.
17: Anyway, well, thank you for playing The View.
2: That was awesome. Should we take a break?
20: Yeah, let's do that.
2: Take a break. All right, we're going to take a break. Are you having a spasm of some sort?
20: I am, yeah.
2: Okay. Nate's having a spasm. We have to take... Is there a medic? We need a medic now.
18: Are these guys? No.
2: Are you guys medics? Okay.
20: Yep.
2: Are you a medic? Okay, good. Help him out. He's having a spasm. All right, we are at Jake's. We're live. We're kicking off summer today with you. We'll be back after this.
18: Oh, no. We got to go.
21: Good morning.
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40: Thank you so much to Eminem's Mars. Every time you hear our voice, it gets colder and colder. We're like 47 degrees. And meanwhile, if you're listening to us in Miami, it's going to go up to 88 and sunny. It's a whole other world. But
41: nice.
40: The vibe at the shore is very hot. It's nice. It's nice. Thank you guys for coming in today. This is really cool. It's going to be a whole day thing. If you're near Point Pleasant, roll into Jenks. It's going to be an all day thing. Any thoughts before I move forward?
41: I'm cold. Blankets from the car.
40: Oh, look at you, Grandma, over there. What about you, Gandhi? What do you
41: think? I'm just excited for a three-day weekend. I mean, who doesn't love that? It's nice. It's technically, I guess, we're kicking off summer now.
42: Yeah.
40: Yes.
42: Yeah.
41: And I love that. Like, who doesn't love summer? Here we go.
40: I'm in.
41: Yeah.
40: You know, it's been so hot in New York City until today, of course.
41: Yeah.
40: And everyone's already bitching and moaning.
41: Yeah.
40: Like, oh, God, it's so hot. I mean, this is awesome.
41: Yeah.
40: Don't you guys like it hot? I mean,
41: yeah.
40: Like, you wouldn't rather have it cold?
41: No, absolutely not. This is great.
40: Sucks. Anyway, Nate's in a bad mood today.
41: What's the matter, Nate?
40: He's like an old grandma.
43: I'm having my M&M's.
40: Talk to the microphone.
43: I'm having my M&M's. I'm in a great mood.
40: Okay.
41: Please.
40: Hey, thanks again for these emergency mocktails.
41: Oh, my gosh. These are so delicious. Danielle DeLillo is trying to find out exactly what's in them. Because I would make this at home. This is good.
40: I think it's emergency.
41: But I think No, there's more than just emergency in this.
42: It's orange juice and I think a little bit of raspberry.
41: It's good.
42: Yeah.
40: It's great. Hey, where's Terrence from Bob's Discount Furniture? I know he's here somewhere.
41: By the way, Bob smells amazing. He wanted to make sure I knew he smelled good.
40: Terrence?
41: Yes, he smells good.
40: Yeah, that's not Bob.
41: Oh, not Bob. I mean Terrence. From Bob.
40: Okay. Hey, thanks to the Asbury Ocean Club. They're reminding you that they're open for breakfast, brunch, lunch, and dinner.
0: That's right.
40: Also, M&M's and Zizol. Where's the Zizol owl is still...
3: The Zizol owl is...
0: Nigel.
41: Nigel, yeah. Nigel. He's so cute.
40: Nigel's in that tree over there.
0: Be wise, y'all.
40: Anyway, so thank you for coming in today.
41: I found out what's in our drink.
40: What?
41: So this one is the emergency super orange mix of basil sprig, maple orange slices, and sparkling water.
40: It's nice.
41: Yeah, it's good, right?
3: It's
41: is that the one? Or it could be the emergency with tangerine, lemon juice, and club soda.
40: I think that's what it
41: you
40: is.
41: You think it's that one?
40: They
41: told me there was raspberry in it.
40: There's some raspberry in there, too. Whatever it is,
41: yeah,
40: it's great.
41: It's great.
40: Thank you to emergency for the mocktails. Well, we could debate this all day if you wanted to.
41: Yeah, we could. Yeah.
40: All right. So if you are near the Jersey Shore all day today, our Z100 staff and families, there's Terrence right there. They're going to be here all day. We've got music all day at Jenks. And, of course, it doesn't matter what the temperature is. Just show up. It really is. It's a nice vibe here on the beach.
41: It is. I wish I could stay for the whole weekend. It's going to be nice. I think
40: Scary's here all weekend.
41: He is. He's going to be wandering around.
0: Yeah. I'm going to be hanging out here.
40: Scary, who all is performing on our stage today?
0: Well, shortly after we get off the air at 10, we got Invita doing a DJ set. Also, Disco Fries will be here. And also, Malie Zan after that. Corbin Besson, you remember him from Why Don't We? He's got some solo stuff. And, of course, Nelly.
41: Hey.
40: Okay. You want to hear Grills?
41: I do.
0: Grills?
41: Please.
40: Do you have Grills ready to go?
0: Garrett has Grills ready to go.
41: Thank you, Garrett.
40: Well, hold on. Why don't you want to hear Grills?
0: No, Grills is great. I wanted to hear Country Grammar, but okay. Let's hear Grills.
40: Play it both.
0: Dilemma.
41: Yeah.
0: You want to hear Dilemma with Kelly Rowland? Dilemma's great.
41: Okay, let's not get crazy.
40: We can do both. Okay, we'll start with Grills.
0: All right, we'll play
41: Yay!
0: Grills.
40: He'll be here at 2 o'clock today. This is Nelly and Grills, finally.
4: Rob the jewelry store and tell him make

0: I have got to go to the bathroom. Oh, are we on?
1: Yeah, we're live, Elvis.
0: Hey, we're live. Hey, look at this. Jenks is getting more and more crowded. People are ready for the weekend.
2: Yeah!
0: It's so nice. I love it. Hey, I got to say a special thank you to DJ Whatever. Hey, DJ Whatever.
3: DJ Whatever.
0: Whatever.
2: Whatever.
0: He's always amazing. He always shows up. Thank you so much for being here today, man. Without you, the thing would sink. We love it. Garrett, back in the studio. Festo, DeLillo, Jeff, thank you so much. Eminem's Mars, Jumpstart to Summer, all day here at Jenks. Danielle, you have one more report in you?
3: All right, you ready? So Jelly Roll is providing the official theme song for NHL playoffs. He has his new song, it's called Rise Up, and it's going on right now because the song was written for the guys grinding every night for the Cup. He said it isn't just the theme song for the NHL playoffs, it's their song. It crawls over your skin. It's dirty, it's swampy, it's nasty, and it's distorted rock and roll. Sounds like Jelly Roll, right? Exactly.
0: You know, Jelly Roll still hasn't done anything to piss anyone off.
3: No, he's amazing. I love
0: that
3: guy.
0: That?
3: I love him. Jessie J has revealed she's officially cancer-free, everybody, almost a year after her diagnosis. Yes! Result that she is cancer-free. You remember she was diagnosed with early breast cancer, and she faced multiple health issues in the last year, but thankfully she is all good now. Sinners is set to come to life as a haunted house for one of my favorites, Halloween Horror Nights, at Universal Studios. It will be running for 42 nights and 8 haunted houses. Elvis, are you going this year?
0: Lovely. I know. Every year.
3: Yes, you better go. And
0: I feel like my whole life is a scare zone.
3: There are reports that Taylor Swift is keeping one family member in the dark about anything going on with the wedding planning, and that is her future father-in-law, Ed, because he can't be trusted. He's like a loose cannon, and he tells everybody everything, so they don't tell him anything. They're just going to tell him where to show up, and that's going to be it. Crazy. And what are we watching? You have SNL, it's a repeat this weekend, ASAP Rocky and Saturday Night Live, but Queen Latifah's hosting the American Music Awards, and if you go to your theater, Star Wars, The Mandalorian, and Grogu, out in your theaters, and that is my Danielle report.
0: The cocktails are flowing here at Jenks. Anyone want to take me to the bathroom? We've got to go to the bathroom right now.
3: I do.
0: A very busy day. Who needs to go to the bathroom with me?
4: Oh, a lot of hands going up. Oh, my God.
5: Doing a lot of help there.
0: You know what? Nate has... Let's be honest. Nate's tummy is very upset.
5: Yeah.
0: And you've been talking about the need to go to the bathroom all morning.
5: Yeah.
0: Is it almost time?
5: It's time.
0: Well, oh, can I go before you go?
5: Yes, please.
0: Okay. Dude, you're gross. You know what? This is the beginning of the season. Are you ready for another summer? We, you know, even though it's nice and it's hot down the East Coast, but up here it's still cold. We are ready for summer. I am ready for everything we do in the summer. I want to cook stuff on a grill. I want to
3: go to a
0: swimming pool and swim. I want to do beach things. I want sand in my crack. I want to... Oh.
4: You can just go sit out there right now.
0: I want some, can someone put some sand in my crack?
4: Yes.
0: What's your favorite part of summer? That one thing, Gandhi.
4: The weather, probably the fireflies, actually.
0: Yeah.
4: Fireflies are my favorite thing, and they come out in the summer, so yeah.
0: What about you, Scary?
1: A fruity cocktail.
0: Fruity cocktail. What about you, Danielle?
3: Probably the beach.
0: Yeah, the beach. What about you, the straight name?
5: As rough as it looks out there, looking at that ocean makes me so happy.
3: Yeah.
0: Am I the only one who's afraid of oceans?
4: Maybe. No, I don't like the oceans either.
0: There's things out there that want to kill you.
4: Everything in there wants to kill you.
0: What? Oh, yeah. It's quite scary. Okay,
4: are you wrapping us up? Oh.
0: We'll be back. We are live at Jenks. We're back after this.
6: Yeah! Waking up in the morning, thinking about so many things.
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9: 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Hey, it's Gary Jones. 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
1: You teach biology. You're a teacher at the school?
2: Yes.
1: And you're asking my daughter to go to the prom?
2: In all fairness, she was very cordial and sweet and said she didn't have a date. And I thought it was no big deal since, you know, she was saying that.
1: What are you talking about? And you're leading her on?
2: I'm not leading her on.
1: What are you doing then?
3: Mark, who are you talking to?
1: You hear what Olivia did? I'm talking to one of her teachers at school who she asked to go to the prom with.
3: Are you kidding me?
1: You're not taking my daughter. Do you understand that?
2: Every girl deserves to be a princess once in a while, and I thought...
1: I'm going to the school. Buddy, you better be there. Do you understand
3: me? Mark, calm down.
1: I'm going to the school.
3: Calm down. You're not getting in the car this way. Hey, who is this?
2: My name's Gordon Bombay, ma'am, and
3: you
2: who do I have the pleasure of? Yes, I
3: you
2: teach.
3: You want to take her to the prom?
2: Well, I was offered by her, and
3: do you really think that's appropriate?
2: I just feel bad.
3: You're such a jerk. I don't care what she said to you. Tell her no.
1: Where the
3: I don't want you sitting in the car this way.
2: Hey, Olivia.
4: Yeah, hi.
2: Let's try calling them back, and I'll sit back, and we'll just listen in from the radio station.
3: I need to get home right now. You're not going to believe that storm you just caused here. Get home.
4: What are you talking about?
3: I am talking about you asking your teacher to the prom. What are you thinking? Get home.
4: I really can't. I'm in a really long line at the mall, and I've been wanting these jeans for a long time, so I gotta
3: get out of line and get home now.
4: Calm down, okay? It'll take me, like, maybe 20 minutes before I'm out of here. I'm next in line.
3: No. Get home now.
1: Get around. Give me your phone. You need to get home now. I'm going to have a heart attack.
4: Dad, what's the big deal? I honestly don't understand why.
1: What's the big deal? You're going to your prom with your teacher?
4: You and Mom are 11 years apart. I mean,
1: Time's a different back then.
4: Come on, not fair.
1: Just get home.
2: Mark.
1: Are you with him?
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1: Just phone tap.
4: Oh my gosh, I can't believe it.
3: Are you kidding me?
4: Oh my gosh.
1: Don't do that again, okay?
0: The Elvis Duran phone tap. 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
1: Ruby, can I grab you for a second in the back room? So this is interesting, and I've known people to do this. You're wondering, can you pick wildflowers out of the park or just in public places, right?
2: Right. Well, more like down my neighborhood.
1: Like from other people's property?
2: Like their front, kind of hovering over the sidewalk. But there's just so many pretty wildflowers right now. It's that time of year. So I'm like, they're going to end up dying. Is it okay if I just pluck, you know, a few? Just a, like a little handful. Like, is that
3: a handful?
2: Yeah.
1: I got to tell you.
3: I think it's theft.
1: I've been sometimes out for in restaurants and they'll be like, oh, we pulled these edible flowers from the park,
2: right?
1: And throw them in a dish.
4: Gross.
1: I think that's what I thought.
2: Yeah,
1: that's actually what I thought. But they sold me so well on it. I'm like, what a special treat.
2: And then did you eat it?
1: I'm like, what park, bro? He's like, yeah, we foraged. I'm like, but from our parks?
3: I am not an edible flower girly.
1: No, dude was like, and we went foraging.

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0: 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Ryan Seacrest with you. In a few minutes, I'll tell you three things people do early in a relationship that may kill the chance at really finding love.
1: Oh, no.

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1: This is dating. There's a dating expert that shared something I thought was very interesting. The mistakes that we make early on when we're dating somebody early in a relationship that can leave your partner with an instant ick and may keep them from falling in love. Maybe a wall that you're building. And I don't disagree with some of this. One is if they baby talk to you at the beginning.
2: No.
1: I find baby talk is not something that is inspiring. Okay, picking your teeth during a meal.
2: Gross.
1: No, I don't pick, but someone's like,
2: I shoot
1: air through to get poppy seeds out or chia seeds out. But I don't do it, to the side.
2: But like in public?
3: I feel like I've heard him do that before.
1: Because I eat seeds a lot and I get seeds in my teeth. All right, and the third thing they say, don't do this when you first start seeing somebody, is get angry at your technology. Like, don't get angry at your phone and then toss it or throw it or do something aggressive.
2: Slam the laptop.
1: Yeah, they say if you act like that to your tech, you might act like that to your person. That's an interesting red flag concept.
2: Yeah, aggression in general is a big red flag.
1: That's it. Let's get a quote for today. Every time you choose growth over comfort, you win. Even if it feels like a loss.
3: Oof, so true.
1: And today is Friday. That's all I want to say.
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1: It can happen between celebrity couples that one gets jealous over the other one being a bit more famous than they are. 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Just because of who she is and what she does. And that's exactly what Travis Kelce did, recently offering his hilarious perspective on being the future Mr. Swift. 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
1: Now, Dan, how can I help?
2: Yeah, so I've been dating my girlfriend for a while, and then planning on proposing soon. So yeah. I tried to do the respectful thing. I called her dad to talk to him first. So here's the thing. He seemed okay with it. The only thing was his reaction was not what I expected.
1: What was his reaction?
3: Oh, no.
2: Well, he literally said, "I don't know why you'd want to do that. Good luck." And then hung up.
1: Like he's throwing his daughter under the bus?
3: My dad kind of did that, too.
1: Really?
2: He did.
1: You don't want to get involved?
3: I mean, he told Michael, like, she is very tough. Like, are you sure?
1: Was he trying to dissuade Michael?
3: Or
1: was he joking?
3: I think he was trying to test him.
1: Well, Dan, was dad legit? What was dad trying to tell you?
2: I mean, the thing was, there was no explanation, no joke. It was just like, that was it. And so now I'm freaking out a bit.
1: Well, I would be too.
3: Me too.
1: What don't I know about your daughter that I may have to handle for the rest of my life?
3: Go see him.
1: Where is he? Is he long distance?
2: He's actually in Ohio.
1: Yeah, I checked flights, bro. It's probably a connecting one, but
3: I'm thinking your love.
1: You,
2: before I hop on a plane, I was like, do I tell my girlfriend what he's, do I call
3: him? No. You leave her out of this.
1: Hey, I just checked. United's got a direct to Cleveland. So let's go get it done. And yeah, you don't want to make a mistake. And you want his blessing. Good luck, Dan. Keep us posted on that.
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Shaboozey fans, big star. His new album will arrive this summer, and the artist behind the hit track Bars song tapped his friend and Oscar winner, Jamie Foxx, to help make the announcement. In the little trailer, Jamie Foxx put on a Southern accent. The album is titled The Outlaw Cherry Lee and Other Western Tales, coming out in July.

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1: Okay, I might have found a wedding site. I'm into this one. I'll tell you about it. 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
1: If you are thinking about a site to do your wedding, this is one of my top two attractions at Disneyland or Disney World. The Haunted Mansion is now available for weddings.
2: I know. Are you putting that exactly?
3: I mean, I did not take you to be this excited about this information.
2: Are you putting it on your Pinterest board?
1: Well, I'm not opposed to if I get to that place, because here's, first of all, I don't know what it was about when I first saw Haunted Mansion as a kid. I loved the dancing ghosts in the ballroom of the house.
2: Yeah.
1: Only 25 guests max. That was another thing. So
2: that's
1: one of my favorite attractions.
3: Right.
1: 25 guests. Love it. You'll do it like out in the courtyard in front of the mansion. The guests arrive at 5 a.m. Happens before the park opens.
2: Oh.
3: It's a tight turnaround.
1: What does that venue cost?
3: So this one specifically, they're saying $40,000. So $40,000.
1: Yeah, that's a lot for 25.
3: And that is the base package. So that is the officiant, minimal decor, and photos.
1: Is this like a big screen TV that first comes on the market? You put it at some crazy price and then it will go down in time. I think we wait it out.
3: It'll be the opposite. There's so many people.
1: Great.
3: I don't think they're having any problems having these weddings.
1: Can you imagine this, the look on people's faces when they get the invitation that they got to be there at 5 and they'll be done by 6:30.
2: Yeah, getting there at 5:20
1: is the latest.
2: Rough.
3: I would be stoked that I was one of the chosen 25.
1: Me too. I love it. Thank you, Walt Disney, once again, making dreams and relationships come true.
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1: And Steve Aoki drops a new track. 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
1: 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At this time every weekday, we stack in the five top hits. 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

0: 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Kiss FM, the Hudson Valley's number one hit music station. How would you feel about an edible wedding invitation? I think you have this story.
1: Yes, it's a unique trend that's kind of happening right now with some brides and grooms. I'm here for it.
0: I understand it, but I will in a second. Hang on.

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1: So there's a trend bubbling, edible wedding invitations.
2: Yes. This couple totally flipped the script. They sent out loaves of bread as their invitations. Each loaf had a custom stamp of the couple's initials, and it came in this cute maroon box with clear wrap around it. And the cheeky little bread puns like, "Bready or not, here we come." And so then after you get this loaf of bread, which you can eat and enjoy, which guests loved, it's a QR code that has all the information for the wedding.
1: Ugh, just put the wedding down on a piece of paper with the numbers of the
2: this
1: time.
2: This actually
1: too many steps.
2: This costs less than printing out invitations.
3: No
1: to
3: chance.
1: To ship that?
2: Yes.
1: To ship bread? No
2: They're
1: chance.
2: They're saying the whole
1: saying
2: thing
1: to ship bread.
2: It costs less than sending out normal
1: bread.
2: Invites.
1: Bread weighs something.
2: The bread itself was probably cheaper than the invitation itself and the calligraphy or the wax stamp.
1: Have you ever shipped a baguette to anybody? It's not cheap.
3: It's not cheap.
1: So when you send out your wedding invitations, if you're going to do this trend, don't send me bread, bro. Send me salmon with pistachio crust or something.
2: That's going to cost salmon. A lot more.
1: But that would be much more exciting.
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0: Tanya, with a trending report on deck here, what are you looking at?
2: Kylie Jenner's BFF has a major body image PSA for everybody listening, and I love her for saying this.
0: Coming up next.
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0: the same. 96.1 Kiss FM. Right now, Tanya has a trending report. Tanya?
1: I love this trending report because Kylie Jenner's best friend, influencer Anastasia Karanikolaou, we also know her as Stassi Baby, best known as Stassi Baby. She discussed her complicated feelings over getting various plastic surgeries, and she went into detail on the debut episode of her new podcast. She acknowledged that she had a Brazilian butt lift, saying, yes, I have a BBL. She called the BBL something that she's actively been trying to fix for so long. She said, I literally have another surgery in a few weeks to try and reduce the size of it even more. This decision I made even when I was super young has now been affecting me. But this is what she said that was the kicker for me. She said, do not surgically alter your body for a trend. And I love that she said this because I feel like it's different, I think, for men and for women. But like with women, it's like trendy to have big lips, and then all of a sudden it's not trendy to have big lips, and then it's trendy to have big boobs, and then it's trendy to have small boobs. And if you want to do something, do it because you want to, not because it's a trend or...
0: Well, that's true. I mean,
1: I love that she said that, though, because I just feel like, especially when you're younger and you're seeing all this stuff on your Instagram, and yeah, I think it's important.
0: Be aware, if something's a trend, it's a trend.
1: Right.
0: And be aware... when you see stuff on Instagram, it's not real all the time.
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We'll get into our weekend watch list coming up.

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2: Just watch. Come on.
0: Sissany, The Devil Wears Prada 2. Everybody, I'd love to go see it.
3: Yeah, let's go. Meryl Streep is back as Miranda, dealing with the decline of traditional magazine publishing and just like real stuff that's happening now, navigating the power struggle against her former assistant, Emily Blunt. So it is, I'm such a huge fan of Devil Wears Prada. So
0: me too.
3: I cannot wait for this movie, and I'm so excited that it's finally here.
0: I mean, who doesn't quote Devil Wears Prada 1 each week? Tanya, what's on your weekend watch list?
4: Mine is Running Point Season 2 is officially out on Netflix. So Kate Hudson returns as the owner of the LA Waves, the basketball team, but her older brother, who's played by Justin Theroux, returns looking to take over. So all 10 episodes are streaming now on Netflix.
0: Great. I've been trying to work my way through DTF St. Louis for I feel like a couple of watch lists. You know, I'm at the pace that we're all at when we're busy. Jason Bateman is my guy.
4: Yeah.
0: I love this guy,
4: love
0: Jason
4: him.
0: Bateman. But Jason Bateman and David Harbour, the actors, their characters ride these three-wheeled low-riding bicycles with the soft hammocky seat and the big orange flag that sticks up. I don't know about those bikes. I can't figure out if I think they're really uncool or cool.
3: There must be a way it works out your body that benefits.
0: I think they're better for you, but yeah. Man, they seem low. I might go under a truck or something.
4: I could not see you in one of those.
3: I could actually see him in one. He already rides that other weird bike that doesn't have a seat.
0: Yeah, I got bike weird bikes are my thing.
4: Yeah.
0: Anyway, it's on HBO Max.
2: Just watch. Come on.
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0: here on 96.1 KISS FM, the Hudson Valley's number one music station. It's Jeremiah, the Jeremiah Show, TGIF, baby. 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

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So where are you road tripping to? Maybe you're getting out of town this weekend. 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

0: 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And that's tomorrow. So again, join me, Jeremiah, and the KISS FM road crew. 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

say what's up to Jackie, checking in with the show on Instagram. It's at Jeremiah on Air. She asked me to play Olivia Rodrigo. This is Drop Dead on the Hudson Valley's number one hit music station, 96.1 KISS FM.

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0: That was Taylor Swift, Elizabeth Taylor on 96.1 Kiss FM, the Hudson Valley's number one music station. It's Jeremiah, the Jeremiah Show, powering through another Friday. 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

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It's at Jeremiah on Air. She asked me to play Zara Larsson. This is Midnight Sun on the Hudson Valley's number one hit music station, 96.1 KISS FM.

0: It's a Friday on the Jeremiah Show here on 96.1 Kiss FM, so let's do a weekend check-in. 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So this weekend, well, tomorrow, of course, I am broadcasting live from Splashdown Beach, Route 9 and Fishkill as they open their doors for the season. I'll see you there starting at 12. Besides that, I don't really have like much of anything to do this weekend. It's going to be pretty gnarly. I'm actually really excited. I'm excited to go out to Splashdown tomorrow, but I'm also excited to spend some time just like sitting on the couch doing nothing. I am going to watch the Super Mario Galaxy movie with the kids this weekend. I'm very excited about that. And then I guess like, you know, do some barbecuing as well. That's pretty much it. So I want to hear what your plans are on Instagram at Jeremiah and Air. 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

I'm really the happiest boy in the world right now, and I'll tell you why. It's because the Knicks won again last night, up 2-0 in the Eastern Conference Finals. I am feeling really good right now. Still got a lot of games left to play, but I feel good. It's the Jeremiah Show here on the Hudson Valley's number one hit music station, 96.1 KISS FM.

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0: That was Bruno Mars, I Just Might, on 96.1 Kiss FM, the Hudson Valley's number one music station. It's Jeremiah, the Jeremiah Show. 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

A member of the Jeremiah Show family needs our assistance answering a question that's been giving them some problems. Am I wrong? We'll do that here in two songs here on 96.1 KISS FM.

0: A member of the Jeremiah Show family has three simple words they need to ask us. Am I wrong? This is 96.1 Kiss FM. Kylie reached out. I'll keep this short. My boyfriend has a best friend who just started dating this girl. This girl apparently knows what my boyfriend looks like naked. She wouldn't say how, and for some reason, he was being super dodgy about it, telling me the context. I stress this makes me uncomfortable. He said I was being ridiculous and that it was fine. Am I wrong for feeling this way? No. Like, why is he being weird? Like, if it was a thing like, oh, they hooked up once back in college, whatever, that happens, or maybe, like, she walked in on him changing again back in the day, cool, who cares? But, like, just tell you why. Why be super weird for literally no reason? Let us know if you agree or disagree. It's Instagram at Jeremiah on Air. More on the way from 96.1 Kiss FM.
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This is 96 on Kiss FM, taking you back to the year 2007 off her album Good Girl Gone Bad. 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

0: That was Olivia Dean, Man I Need on 96.1 Kiss FM, the Hudson Valley's number one music station. It's Jeremiah, the Jeremiah Show. We made it through another week at work, and it's officially Memorial Day weekend. 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Gracie Abrams is on the way. Bruno Mars and Kiss Confessions taking us into the weekend on 96.1 Kiss FM.
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0: Anonymously confess those deep, dark secrets of yours right here on the radio. It's Kiss Confessions on the Jeremiah Show on 96.1 Kiss FM. I got hired by a company 6 months ago. During the interview, they asked if I could speak any other languages. I didn't think I was going to get the job, so I said French. To be clear, I cannot. I ended up getting the job. Me speaking French has never come up. Until about a week ago when they mentioned they'd need me on a call to translate for a client from France. Again, I cannot speak French. I have been going crazy on Duolingo hoping that I can scam my way through this meeting, but I'm assuming I'll be searching for a new job soon enough. Oh no, honey. What are you doing? Like, what? I understand, like, kind of memeing it a little bit if you think you're not going to get the job, but maybe, like, speak up and be like, hey, I'm not really fluent. I just know a couple words to, like, save yourself the embarrassment. And if you've got a secret you want to get off your chest, confess anonymously. DM me on Instagram at Jeremiah on Air. 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

have got to say what's up to Alexandra. Checking in with the show right now on Instagram. It's at Jeremiah on Air. She asked me to play Harry Styles. This is American Girls on the Hudson Valley's number one hit music station, 96.1 KISS FM.

0: That was Somber and Back to Friends on 96.1 Kiss FM, the Hudson Valley's number one music station. It's Jeremiah, The Jeremiah Show. Hopefully, your Friday was amazing. You made it through a week at work, and it's time to unofficially start summer because it's Memorial Day weekend. 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Ella Langley is on the way. 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

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We are playing the throwbacks here on the Hudson Valley's number one hit music station. 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I write sins, not tragedies.

0: That was Somber and Homewrecker on 96.1 KISS FM, the Hudson Valley's number one music station. It's Jeremiah, the Jeremiah Show. 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

0: 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It's the V Bros, Mikey V, my big bro Frankie V, and our bestie Gianna.
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2: What do we call this weekend?
3: Memorial Day weekend.
2: Well, besides Memorial Day weekend, Mikey, that's
3: a long weekend.
2: It's a long weekend, no. Gianna,
0: can you help? What do you mean, no? It's a long weekend. The kickoff to summer?
2: Unofficial kickoff to summer.
0: Yeah. Oh, okay.
2: Unofficial kickoff to summer, yeah. And this is actually off Reddit. There's a list of what's your favorite inexpensive summer activity. They're saying that with everything being so expensive, there's lots of things that we forget that we can actually do that are simply
3: You know what I loved doing growing up? That's unexpensive. We used to play in sprinklers. Do you remember that?
0: Oh, yeah.
3: Those
0: days.
3: That would go back and forth.
0: Yeah, and you would try to run.
3: I'll be outside all day.
0: Yeah.
2: I remember the one time Mikey ran over that sprinkler and I hit his foot and he came in crying. It was funny.
0: Right.
2: But yeah, no, they said that the number one thing, or actually we'll start with number three on this, is the number three activity is playing mini golf. Mini golf, going out there like a little putt-putt. They used to have putt-putt back in Route 9 in Framingham.
3: Yeah, that was like my first like middle school date was mini golf.
0: Yeah.
2: Talking about inexpensive summer activities with everything being so expensive. Number two on the list is simply going to the ice cream parlor and getting yourself a nice ice cream.
0: Yeah, that's my favorite thing to do.
2: And the number one inexpensive activity is actually inexpensive if you have friends that have this. Find a friend that has a pool and invite yourself over and just hang out. I remember we had that pool in the backyard, the above ground one, and our friends would always do that. And I'd come home from wherever I was, and Mikey would have 12 of his friends in this small little pool. There was no room for Frankie to ever get into that thing because Mikey V.
3: My friends do the same thing now. I have a pool, so they all like work from home from my pool in the backyard.
0: Yeah.
3: While I'm working from the studio. Nevertheless, enjoy your long weekend. Thank you so much for kicking it off with the V Bros. You're one.
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0: 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It's the V Bros, Mikey V, alongside my big bro Frankie V and our bestie Gianna.
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0: 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It's the V Bros, Mikey V, my big bro Frankie V, and our bestie Gianna.
1: So we know how Britney Spears was arrested for a DUI like a month or two ago. The footage just got released, like the cop body cam footage, and it's not even funny, but she was obviously having a meltdown. She gets pulled over on the side of the road. They're talking to her. She's begging and pleading. She's like, I'm not getting out of this car. You're not putting me in the cop car. And then she says, I'll make you guys lasagna if you want to come over and go in my pool. It's like not funny, but it's funny. You know what I mean?
0: Again, like you said, not funny, but funny. But if you were that cop, he had the opportunity to go to Britney Spears' pool and
1: I'd
0: eat
1: say, yeah.
0: lasagna.
1: I said, girl, you're off the hook. Yeah. I would go. I would be like, cook me the best lasagna and we'll go swimming and I will let you go.
0: Yeah, at least you get to drive her home safe.
1: Exactly.
0: She gets home in bed. You get a pool.
1: Yeah. Nonetheless, they didn't take her up on the offer, obviously, and she got arrested and was obviously charged. So,
0: well, good thing you and me aren't cops.
1: Yeah, I know, right?
0: And now we're all caught up thanks to Gianna. Right here on the V-Bro Show.
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1: We want to know something awesome that happened to you this week.
0: Yeah, it's your Friday win of the week.
2: Oh, this is a good one and perfect timing. I got a raise at my job.
0: Oh, wow. Oh, just in time for a long weekend.
2: Yes.
0: So what are you doing to celebrate this weekend?
1: There you go. That's the answer.
0: Yeah, I like that mentality. Does said raise come with more work?
2: Yep, pretty much.
1: Well, we're not going to focus on that part. We're just going to focus on the money part.
0: There you go. Hey, you enjoy your long weekend. Appreciate kicking it all off at the V Bros.
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1: AI has started one big celebrity rumor.
0: It is crazy. AI can fool you quickly. Mm-hmm. But now that celeb has spoken out. We'll talk about that next. I could